0: 0439. It is almost 10 o'clock. That means I am Dunskies. Gaylene and Emily Jade are up next. Plenty of Bundy's best music tucked in there as well. Kicking off this one with Somba. Got to Kings of Leon up as well. Like, and a bit of Pink. Plenty more of that coming up. That is it for me. Thanks for hanging out today, Bundy. Have a sensational rest of your Sunday. This is Brett. Over and out.
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15: Good morning, Alana McIntyre here with the latest. Pauline Hanson is warning the tax changes proposed by the Albanese government are not good for Australians moving forward or for small business. The One Nation leader has told Sky she hasn't seen the legislation yet, but she's working on a big tax shake-up for the next election.
16: I think that we need to overhaul our whole taxation system to make it a fairer system. Those people who work overtime, do their 40 hours a week or 38 hours a week, they're working overtime, they're taxed to the hilt.

0: Cave rescue in Laos has taken an emotional turn with four trapped villagers emerging alive after more than a week underground. Aussie Josh Richards, who is part of the dive team, has told Sunrise they changed the pumping system.
1: Obviously, the pump has drawn down enough water from that sump that the miners have decided that they didn't want to be there anymore, and they've managed to duck themselves out.
0: The United States Secretary of War has singled out Australia during his address at a security summit in Singapore. Pete Hegseth saying Australia is stepping up and that the US appreciates Australia's investment in real combat power. The US, the UK and Australia also announcing a new AUKUS project developing underwater drones. Parts of WA are being smashed by powerful winds this morning thanks to what's called a bombing low. A man has been charged with arson after a house fire northeast of Brisbane, the same property that belonged to murdered teenager Angus Beaumont. And Vivid has axed its drone show nearly a week after a technical malfunction.
2: Cash for scrap. Archon Metals Recycling. 16 Steptoe Street, Bundy East. It's 939. Your sport now.
0: Well, the Roosters have lost for a second week in a row. This time they were downed by the Storm 18-4 in Melbourne. Coach Trent Robinson says they got the result they deserve.
3: Yeah, really poor, real lack of respect for the harder parts of the game, lack of respect for the ball and how you should play the game.
0: After their 22-16 loss to the Tigers, Bulldogs coach Cam Seraldo says he will air his grievances in an email to the NRL about several ref calls.
2: 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It's 939, Bundy weather.
4: It's mostly sunny one for Bundy today, getting up to a top of 24 degrees tomorrow, sunny, and a top of 23 before a sunny again on Tuesday and another top of 24. And for Nexus Pools, the best pools in Bundy, today's UV reading is a 5, and that is a moderate. And tomorrow morning at 7:20, think like Trace. It's worth an incredible $4,260. It's with Maddie and Trace for breakfast here on Hits 939.
5: 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Yeah. Fire it up.
2: There's only two people we could find that agreed to work on the weekend for free. You know the old saying, you get what you paid for. So please enjoy Kaylee and Emily J.
6: Hello, hello, hello.
7: Hi. Look, I'm not going to lie, we've got some sad news next to share. We had some sad news during the week as a team. So we'll share that. And then
6: you've got a happy song.
7: Yeah, I want to share a happy song to cheer us up after the sad news.
6: And then we talk about a serial killer.
7: it's a very up. We're going to take you on a ride, guys.
6: Yeah.
7: Please don't accuse us of having a boring show.
6: Strap in.
7: Yep, that's going to be a big one.
6: It's Kaylee and Emily Jade.

0: It's Gayleigh and Emily Jade, and look, we had a really sad week this week that we just wanted to share with you as a team.
1: Yeah, my dad, Poppy G, who we've talked about on this show, passed away after being in hospital for a week. He's at the nursing home and felt a little bit of pain through his groin, and then he was in a lot of pain to be moved. Like, he's on his back, and it was like a nerve was pinching or something. Mm. In the end, the ambulance took him to the emergency, and I was in emergency with him, and they moved him. After about 3 or 4 hours, they moved him up to a room. They found a room for him, and I think he was, you know, even joking then, because I think he was like, for anyone in the way, stand aside or lose a limb. For anyone in the way, stand aside or lose a limb. But he's yelling it out in the corridor. So
0: he's in the wheelchair, is he?
1: No, he's on the bed.
0: Oh!
1: Getting wheeled in the bed. And they were taking the bed straight up to emergency. But in excruciating pain when being moved, even in raising the back of the bed. And so, and because we thought it was his hip, they got a few x-rays and told us beforehand that, you know, it's the hip area might be arthritic. It looks arthritic, so it might be nerve on nerve. So 24 hours later, they then said, hey, he's got a lot of pain in his back. So they had to do more scans, and he had a lot of arthritis in his back. Mm. What got him eventually, for those that don't know, was an infection, a staph infection. Mm. And then we lost him on the Saturday night last week. But one of the last conversations we kind of had, I said to him, this is before they found the infection. I was looking at him, and we are very similar in a lot of ways. And I've had a little bit of trouble with my back over the years. And I said, Dad, you're the canary down the mine, with all this arthritis. So if I make it to 91, I'm pretty much looking at myself. And he said, well, what do you mean? I said, well, you know, you're going through this. I'm very much like you. So I'm looking at myself in the future. And if I'm lucky enough to make it to 91, I'm kind of looking like I'm pretty stuffed. And he said, stuffed? You won't be stuffed. 91, I'll give you a hand.
0: Aww.
1: What worries me now, if he is giving me a hand, I'm in a lot of trouble.
0: Well, we're all very sad for you, Gayleigh.
1: Thank you.
0: And just, we loved him.
1: Thanks
0: as
1: for
0: much
1: all the
0: as
1: support.
0: You did. And I think if you still think of a new Poppy G story, let's still tell it.
1: All right. Well, I can't tell a lot of them.
0: They're a bit naughty.
1: When I grow up.
0: One thing I've learned is that he's a lot funnier than you.
1: No, we still need
0: his stories.
1: There's no learning there.
0: It's Gayleigh and Emily Jade.

0: Bailey.
1: Well, the next day I woke up and I found a bit of pineapple in my belly button.
0: And Emily Jade.
2: I was always friend zoned. Always.
1: It's understandable.
0: Kaylee and Emily Jade.
3: Hits.
0: 9, 3.

0: Yeah, full on. I just love the word mahiho.
1: Mahiho.
0: At the start.
1: Okay, so Gailey, this is the song. It's not a tourism ad for Puerto Rico.
0: No.
1: It is a TikToker who's a bit of a comedian who does travel vlogs. And instead of voicing the video that he's filmed on his little sojourn to whatever country, Puerto Rico, he's used a music-making AI app. And he just puts his words in and then he prompts it to sound, I think, a bit like, you know, that 80s kind of Beach Boys kind of feel.
0: Yeah, whatever he's prompting is. Even the TV, start of a TV show from the 80s.
1: Yeah, exactly. Yeah. So he makes it sound like that. Anyway, on his TikTok, there's heaps of places that he's visited, but this one particular song has just caught the attention of celebrities, everything. So, like, Charlie Puth is dancing to it, boy bands are dancing to it, and it's gone so well that now even Puerto Rico has reached out to him.
0: Tourism
1: Puerto Rico saying, do you want to come back?
0: He's got a gig.
1: And film some more. And it's all because of AI. And the funny part of it is that, you know, musicians are dancing to it on TikTok and they're against AI making music, but yet here AI has made like the catchiest song on the internet right now.
0: Right.
1: And it's just some guy's travel diary. Like, that's why the lyrics are so random.
0: We should get the same vibe for doing an everyday thing.
1: No.
0: Like, I'm going to get some milk.
1: I feel like we should do it for Australia. First time in Australia.
0: I like that.
1: Yeah, yeah.
0: You almost sounded like AI then.
1: Maybe I am. I like it so much. And you go, check it out. It is the happiest song. Did it make you happy?
0: Yeah, I'm happy.
1: Yeah. And you want to go to Puerto Rico?
0: I do. It's Gailey and Emily J.
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0: It's Gayley and Emily Jade.
1: We're big fans of Apex in this show. Took you a while to watch it there in the end, but you're glad you did.
0: For those that don't know, it's the Netflix movie with Charlize Theron and Taron Egerton, set in Australia at the Blue Mountains. And Taron is, I'm not giving away any spoiler alerts, but he ends up being quite the serial killer. And Charlize Theron is an extreme athlete, so she rock climbs.
1: Yep. So the chase is on, right? Yes. And there's a scene in the show where he is playing, he goes to play a song, and he says to her, "Hey, you've pretty much got this whole song to the end to get away from me, and then I'm going to start chasing you and hunting you down."
0: And then the movie begins.
1: That's where it really sort of picks up, doesn't it? Yeah. You're on the edge of your seat for the rest of the movie. It's pretty awesome. So this is him telling you and starting the song from Chemical Brothers.
0: This song's gone viral.
2: You've got until the very end of this song to get as far away from me as you can, okay? What's the matter? I thought you were in danger.
3: Everything getting harder to find. Everybody jumping out of their mind. Everybody going out of their skin. See, we get to the end, but that's where we begin. You feel it? Mannequins, and we break it down.
0: Oh, it's chilling.
1: It is chilling.
0: But the song's rocking up the charts again.
1: That song is so good.
0: It was written in 2015.
1: Why did I not know that song, really?
0: I'm with you.
1: Like, I've heard it, but it didn't grab me.
0: I'd never heard it.
1: But now it's made me feel something. Like, you know what I mean? You actually, like, terror.
0: Yeah, and you also dance like him. You can't help it, you know?
1: Well, it's gone boonter online with all the memes and reels and everything like that that's going with it. So I thought one better, like, what if you were able to give him a different song? And I thought the best song that should have been played is so that there's other options for him to actually, with his crossbow, shoot other people.
0: Yeah, yeah.
1: And that's this song, Benny Hill. There's a bikini.
0: You've got till the end of this song to get away from me, okay? Okay?
1: A bikini lady, she's shot, a doctor, and that little bald guy used to slap on top of the head. They're all gone. I'm a chance to get away. So that's what we want. We want you to start thinking about this.
0: I've got one.
1: What have you got?
0: I can't run very fast. I'm no Charlize Theron. I am not as fit as she is.
1: She was great.
0: She was amazing. So I'm thinking I need like a long song.
1: Yeah.
0: So I'm thinking Bohemian Rhapsody. And then Galileo.
1: Imagine he stops and sings it too.
0: We both stop. Yeah. Galileo Figaro. And then keep running.
1: That's the musical star that you, a little bit of musical star in you. The worst bit about that song is if he uses a bit like, "Mama just killed a man.
0: I'm a woman, I'm sweet." Yeah. All right, coming up next, we're going to find out what song you reckon we could put into that movie just for a little bit more of light entertainment.
1: That's right.
0: Yeah, let's put some comedy into it.
1: Comedy into serial killing. It's great.
0: It's Gayley and Emily J.
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0: It's Gayley and Emily Jade. Hey, thanks for your company today.
1: We were just talking before about Apex, the new Netflix movie with Taron Egerton and also
0: Charlize Theron.
1: Sorry,
0: I got a mental block there. I can't believe you forgot her name. She's so hot in it.
1: That's right.
0: I've got a crush.
1: That's why I can't remember her name because she's so good to look at.
0: Yeah, yeah. It was safer for you to forget.
1: That's exactly right. Anyway, it's basically, in short, a really bad guy is challenging her to run away so he can hunt her down.
0: Mm-hmm.
1: And the Chemical Brothers is this song, and it's just gone boonta ever since the movie was on. And he pretty much says, you've got to the end of this song before I start chasing you.
0: Yeah, yeah.
1: Have a listen to this.
2: You've got until the very end of this song to get as far away from me as you can, okay? Okay? What's the matter? I thought you were in danger.

0: He scares her, screams at her, and then she runs.
1: It's a pretty good movie. I must admit, you're on the edge of your seat for the whole thing.
0: Yeah,
1: and they do. Both of them do such a good job. And so I think sometimes in movies like that, acting is pushed to the side for what we're watching. But if you break it down, both of them.
0: Brilliant.
1: With doing what they're doing is just sensational. But I thought, well, why not just insert our own song instead of that great Chemical Brothers? I said Benny Hill.
0: Yes.
1: It just gives you more options because there's more people to shoot.
0: I've said Bohemian Rhapsody, but also American Pie would be good too. It's long.
1: Yeah, it's a long
0: I need a big head start. Yeah. I'm not on a handicap.
1: It's like a long, long time ago you started the song.
0: Yeah. Anyway, let's go to the phone. Shamia, what song could we put in instead?
2: Hey, guys. It's the Immigrant Song from the scene of School of Rock, Jack Black.
0: Okay.
1: Ah.
0: How's it go?
2: It goes...
0: Actually, this bit. That would have been perfect
1: it could
0: in APEC.
1: It could have been a good choice.
0: You know how he goes...
1: You did
2: exactly.
1: That too well.
0: Well, we did it about
2: Jack Black. That even, even better to meet him would be awesome.
0: Yeah. I actually agree with you that song would have been epic for that film, but also fun to
2: 100%
0: to run away
2: it's
0: with.
2: My favorite film at the moment.
0: Well, thank you, Shamia. All right, let's go to Ryan. What song would you run away to?
3: I choose Echoes by Pink Floyd.
0: Okay, I don't know that. Is that it?
3: Yeah, it goes for 23 minutes and doesn't get out of first gear the entire time. So you'll be 23 minutes away and a good chance you'll be asleep by the end of it.
1: Yeah, and it can, especially considering you've probably had a joint like everyone else that listened to that track.
0: Do you know it was my dad's favourite album? I'm having a real aha moment. All right. Lee, what song would you run away to?
4: Young Hearts Run Free.
1: Oh, no.
0: You run fast it is.
4: Celebrate my youth as well, so
1: Okay. Oh yeah, the combination of your favourite song and if I'm going to die, I may as well die to one of my favourites.
0: And it's Run Free.
1: It is.
0: Yeah.
4: The word free, speaks to me. I'm thinking something like that.
1: Nice choice, Lee.
0: Love it, Lee.
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9: Hi there, Alana McIntyre here with the latest. Protecting vulnerable undersea cables is at the centre of a new AUKUS initiative. Australia, the US and the UK have announced plans to develop autonomous undersea vehicles under the Trilateral Partnership, which could be deployed as early as next year. The technology is designed to strengthen maritime defence. UK Defence Secretary John Healey says AUKUS is the most significant military partnership since NATO.
10: But for too long with AUKUS, we've talked too much and delivered too little. That has now changed under our three governments. And as President Trump has said, we're now full steam ahead on AUKUS.
9: A bombing low has hit WA, bringing showers and thunderstorms and damaging winds to parts of Perth and the state's southwest. Wind gusts of 109 k's an hour have been recorded around Busselton. The Weather Bureau's Ilana Shani has told the ABC severe conditions will continue today.
11: We are expecting a second pulse of very strong winds to move through the southwest coast later this afternoon and this evening.
9: The parents of teenager Angus Beaumont, who was murdered several years ago, have now lost their home northeast of Brisbane. A 36-year-old's been charged with arson as a domestic violence offence after a home in Clontarf went up in flames. And after several artists pulled out of a government-sponsored concert to celebrate America's 250th birthday, Donald Trump has suggested replacing them with what he's described as the number one attraction anywhere in the world. Himself.
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9: In the NRL, the Tigers have broken their three-match losing streak. They beat the Bulldogs 22-16. Canterbury coach Cam Ciraldo not convinced by some ref decisions.
12: I thought our first 10 minutes was great. Thought we got into a real dogfight there, and then we get penalised for a surrender tackle, which we'll find out about that later.
9: While the Storm beat the Roosters 18-4 in Melbourne, the Knights claimed victory over the Eels 28-22, lifting last year's Wooden Spooners to fourth on the ladder.
8: 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Kids 939, Bundy weather.
13: It's mostly sunny one for Bundy.

0: Today, getting up to a top of 24 degrees. Tomorrow, sunny and a top of 23 before a sunny again on Tuesday and another top of 24. And for Nexus Pools, the best pools in Bundy, today's UV reading is a 5, and that is a moderate. And tomorrow morning at 7:20, think like Trace. It's worth an incredible $4,260. It's with Maddie and Trace for breakfast here on Hits 939.
1: I know what this is all about.
2: The weekend is on, and so are these guys. This is Gayley and Emily Jane.
3: Hello, hello. This hour, it's a running hour. It's a fast hour.
4: Yes, well, I'm going to touch on the 100 metres for man.
3: Yes.
4: And for animal.
3: Okay.
4: Two different occasions, two different chats, but two lots of 100 metres.
3: Yes, and I'm going to talk about an invention, the latest invention women are getting on Amazon and, and shopping. If it turns up in your house, men, don't say I didn't warn you. It's called the titty towel.
4: Okay. Do you get paid to install those? Or?
3: You found your next job, have you?
4: Yeah, put it out on your card, your business card.
3: I'm the titty towel installer.
4: It's Gayley and Emily Jade.

0: They keep turning up on their weekend, and we keep putting them on. This is Gayley and Emily Jade. Hits.
1: Nine.
0: Three.
1: Nine.

0: Hello, it's Gayley and Emily Jade.
1: And we're fast in this country. And when I say we, other people.
0: Not us.
1: Not us. but people representing Australia, Eddie Nketiah is the next really quick guy. Right?
0: You should commentate.
1: I know.
0: And the really quick guy seems to be winning.
1: Yes, and the guy that's really swift is lining up on the blocks next to him. Now, obviously, everyone's talking about Gat, Lachlan Kennedy, and Aidan Murphy in the athletic scene in the times that they're actually putting down, along with another lot of athletes that are not far behind them, right?
0: Yeah.
1: And
0: exciting time for Aussie athletics.
1: It really is.
0: I think it's the most exciting.
1: Even and like in our history, we've got athletics history in us, but we still get to the Olympic Games and we're track and field on the track. If we make a final, we're happy.
0: Yeah.
1: Like it's an achievement and a half. Now we've got these guys that are putting down times that they might make Olympic finals and sort of thing. So, and Eddie is no different to that. He runs for South Carolina. He goes to university there, and he ran the 100 meters really quickly and the 200 meters really quickly. So won both races, 9.74 for the 100, but it was slightly wind assisted. So, but that 9.74 is just outstanding, and the 200 meters 20.03. So his times are massive and it's awesome. Now, he was born in New Zealand. His dad was a record holder in sprinting, but then they moved to Australia. So he's a young kid in Australia. I think he was about 9. Then he ran a little bit more, but then he went to represent New Zealand.
0: Mm.
1: And then he came up to selection for different things. I think one of them might have been the Commonwealth Games and another games as well. And he didn't get selected, even though he's putting these great times down. So it turned out he was able to represent Australia again, and that is why we've got him back.
0: Mm.
1: So Russell Crowe, Crowded House, and Eddie Nketiah are people that we are claiming. It was the Big Ten Conference Championships in Lincoln, so a really big track meet with some of the best athletes from around the US.
0: Mm-hmm.
1: And he's only 25. He could look 50.
0: Why?
1: He's just got manpower about him.
0: Okay.
1: And not saying the dancing troupe.
0: Yeah, I was about to say, I'm imagining someone with their top off dancing on him, but anyway.
1: He's got a really mature rig.
0: Okay.
1: He looks like fully muscled up and ready to go
0: and
1: at 25. A lot of sprinters, they've got, after 25, they're peaking.
0: Mm.
1: You've got a lot of sprinters. They can be 30, 31, 32, and their body is just, they've had all the exercise to get them ready to win Olympic gold. So exciting about him. Here's the run.
0: Okay.
2: And Walker has dropped out. Nketiah with the headband and Gottfried of Minnesota. It is Eddie Nketiah after a strong close by Easy Iyamu. Eddie Nketiah is your Big Ten champion with a time of 9.74.
0: That was so quick. I was still sitting on the, oh, he's wearing a headband, is he? And then the race was finished.
1: It's done. Well, that's the good thing. And you said maybe do some commentating. I'm not doing the 1500. I'm sticking with 100 because my job is done. I'm finished with the race in 9 seconds.
0: So Aussie of you. Let's go for Smoko.
1: Yeah.
0: It's Gayley and Emily Jade.

0: It's Gaily and Emily Jade.
1: I want to introduce you, Gaily, to a new invention. There are new inventions happening all the time, and this is the towel women didn't know they needed until they heard it and saw it and then knew they needed it.
0: What is it?
1: It's called the titty towel.
0: I'm interested.
1: I knew you would be. So,
0: how does it work?
1: It popped up online, so I'll try and describe it because obviously it's radio. Before I share a woman who's bought her first titty towel and is just so delighted
0: she
1: in
0: loves
1: the invention.
0: It.
1: So to kind of explain it, it has you wear it almost like a shawl over your shoulders.
0: Right.
1: And then there's elastic underneath the two ends, and the two ends tuck nicely underneath your boobs.
0: Right, okay.
1: Now, so the reason why the invention is there is so that when you're doing your makeup, you're not wearing a robe and the robe, you know, arms are getting in the way. They
0: often
1: can just really annoy a lady, or when she's blow drying her hair, the robes.
0: So you can just be in your undies and your titty towel.
1: Yeah, and your titty towel, and the tartars are covered.
0: Yeah.
1: Okay, so I don't know who invented it, but they're brilliant. Now, this lady, she's wearing her new titty towel, and the print is a cow print.
0: Of course.
1: It's utterly magnificent.
0: I saw what you did there.
1: And here she is.
2: With this titty towel, genius! Genius. Listen, the titty towel that holds the tatas, y'all, there's an adjustable thingy here. I've now gotten to the point where as soon as I get out, I dry myself off and then I put on the titty towel. Because I'm about to go in with like my skincare and I don't want to wear like my robe. My robe has like the winged, you know, like the bat wing arms. And like if you're doing your skincare, like it just helps. I'm about to walk around all day and I have tested it. Okay, the tatas are not coming out. It does not matter the size of the tata. Get it, says, do you need it? Probably not. But do you want it? Absolutely.
0: Absolutely.
1: I can't lie. I'm watching her joy and I'm like, I need a titty towel. But I kept hearing her say titty and tata, and I had an aha moment.
0: Yeah, what is it?
1: Whoever invented music, what a dirty mind they had. Ta ta, titty, ta ta, ta, titty, ta ta, ta, titty, ta ta, ta.
0: That's the beat I hear when I see one walking.
1: That's what the theme of Baywatch should have been.
0: It's Gaily and Emily Jade.
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0: It's Gaily and Emily Jade, and inspired by running.
1: Yep.
0: Gaily, it's a bit of a running hour.
1: The Australian track team are in all sorts of good position because they've got another sprinter
0: in
1: Eddie.
0: Can you imagine if it's just like all Aussies at the Olympics all in a row in the final?
1: In the final, if you have more than one, that is just outstanding, lining up for Australia, because the others will be taken mostly by, I'd say, let me go.
0: Kenya.
1: Not in the sprints.
0: Oh, okay.
1: Two Jamaicans.
0: Righto.
1: Two from the US.
0: Okay.
1: I'll go one in the UK.
0: Yep.
1: And there's always a Nibia. That one. Anyway. I think that's the national anthem. Anyway. Imagine if that was. Anyway, I'm going to follow up with speed over the 100 metres because he ran a wind-assisted 9.74, I think. Animals running 100 metres, and I'll let you try and guess roughly what they are. So, because sometimes we're surprised by how fast an animal can go. So what about a brown bear, 100 metres?
0: Okay, brown bears, don't they say if it's brown, lie down, if it's black, fight back?
1: Yeah, but they can still run 100 metres.
0: So that's what I'm saying, like brown, lie down, black, fight back. I would say, I don't know, are they as fast as a human? Is that 9 seconds, 10 seconds or 20 seconds?
1: Faster. 6.43 seconds.
0: Oh, wow. Okay, I'm dead if I see a brown bear.
1: What about a leopard? What would you
0: definitely
1: think a leopard?
0: Definitely dead. Well, if a brown bear is 7, it's got to be 6 or 5.
1: 6.21. Yoo-hoo! You're tracking really well here. Okay, so what about a hyena?
0: Oh, that'd be fast in between laughing. would they be about the same as a leopard?
1: A little bit faster.
0: 5 seconds.
1: 5.62.
0: Righto.
1: What about a tiger?
0: Same.
1: 5.54.
0: Okay.
1: So that's close. So I accept your same.
0: Okay.
1: You're at 99%.
0: Oh, thank you.
1: A lion.
0: Wouldn't that be the same?
1: 4.5. So no,
0: you
1: get that
0: wrong.
1: Faster
0: than a tiger?
1: Yeah.
0: I would have thought a tiger would be faster.
1: Same, but anyway, lion obviously full bore. What about a jaguar?
0: Okay, jaguar. It's got to be super fast because there's cars.
1: Yeah, right.
0: So I would say it's a 4 to 5. 4.5.
1: 4.39.
0: Oh.
1: I think that's a win. I think if you're within close. All right, what about a cheetah?
0: Okay, I know that they're the fastest animal in the world because my son's been obsessed by them.
1: Yep.
0: So I think I know it. I think it's like a 4. I think it's like a 4.
1: You don't know it.
0: Oh, okay.
1: It's 2.81 seconds.
0: Oh, I don't know it.
1: That is fast.
0: Mate, if you blink, you miss it.
1: If you blink, you're dead. It's Gaily and Emily Jade.
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4: 1986.

0: It's Kaylee and Emily Jade.
1: Okay, last week you were showing us the trend, that's my man trend.
0: That my man.
1: So it's a trend happening in the US, and it's when you're at a basketball game to put the shooter off doing a three-point or whatever from the other team.
0: Three-point,
1: whatever it is. I don't know, basketball. And they yell
0: free
1: out.
0: Free throw.
1: They yell out, that's my man. And it sounds like this.
2: Oh, my God, that's my man. Yeah. Oh, yeah, that's my man. Oh, yeah, babe.
3: That's my man.
4: That's my man.
5: That's my man.
1: It's such a funny trend. And when you introduced me to it last week, I then saw it pop up on my socials all the time. And over the weekend, I got invited to my very first basketball game. Random's that? You talk about it, and then I'm invited to a basketball game. And I was like, you know what? I'll go. I'll take the kids and whatever. And it was a game where there was like a few little nibblies and all that kind of stuff.
0: Oh, yeah, nice.
1: So we're having a nice time at the basketball. And I knew you were having not a great time. I knew you were bedside with Poppy G, as we shared earlier in the show. And so I had this like moment, this wave came over me of like, oh, I'm at the basketball, random. And my daughter's name is Millie. I'm like, Millie, film me. I'm going to do something to send to Gailey to make him laugh, right? So she picks up the phone and they're doing a throw, whatever that is, the free throw, three-point throw. And they're doing the throw. I don't even know which team. Like, I don't even know what team I was going for, to be honest. And I yell out, that's my man, to send to you. And it sounded like this.
6: That's my man. That's my man.
0: So loud.
6: That's my man. That's my man.
1: So it was so funny doing it.
0: You don't even know if they missed or got it.
1: I don't know who got it or missed. I also know that all it really did was my teenager was mortified.
0: That's right.
1: Like, she just put her head down and hid it in her jacket. But then other people were yelling out, that's my man.
0: Yeah, yeah.
1: But what was odd about the whole thing, if I can share, is that the moment that the wave came over me to like film it for you was, you know, the moment you were with your dad, and we kind of worked out time-wise that it was around the time that he was actually passing away. I can't believe it. I feel like it was Poppy G saying he needs a laugh right now.
0: Probably, but there's no way known I could have said to him, that's my man.
1: He's going to get to heaven and see Jesus and go, that's my man.
0: It's Gailey and Emily Jade.
1: It sure is. Thanks for joining us.
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6: Hi there, Alana McIntyre here with the latest. Pauline Hanson has flagged plans to propose a huge tax overhaul for the election. The One Nation leader saying the Albanese government's plans are not good for Australia moving forward. Hanson has told Sky the government intends to put its tax cuts in with negative gearing and capital gains tax.
7: That concerns me. This is a ploy by the Labor Party that if anyone votes against that package, they're going to advertise at the next election that you voted down tax cuts for Australians. Now, if they put the three together, we cannot vote for it.
6: The Defence Minister has warned the seabed is a battlefield during a speech in Singapore as the US, the UK and Australia announce plans to develop underwater drone technology to protect undersea cables. Richard Marles has called them the arteries of modern civilization during a speech in Singapore alongside US Secretary of War Pete Hegseth. After being trapped inside a flooded cave in Laos for more than a week, four more men are now free. The men collapsed after surprising rescuers outside the cave. Australian Josh Richards, who is part of the dive team, has told Sunrise they managed to self-rescue.
8: There have been some changes to the pumping system in the morning to try and draw it down, to try and reduce that water level. And while the pumping is occurring, there's no one in the cave. It's too dangerous to have the pumps running with people in the cave at the same time.
6: And a second burst of wild weather is expected to hit WA today after damaging winds pounded Perth and the state's southwest.
5: Cash for scrap. Archon Metals Recycling. 16 Steptoe Street, Bundy East. It's 939. Your sport now.
6: In NRL, the Tigers have had a 22-16 victory over the Bulldogs. Benji Marshall says it was a big game for them.
9: Missed the start a lot of the games this season, and to get away to a good start there was really positive.
6: While the Storm defeated the Roosters 18-4, this afternoon the Broncos are taking on the Dragons. The Swans demolished the Tigers by 114 points at the SCG, and a big turnout in Pasadena for the Socceroos friendly against Mexico.
5: 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Hits 939, Bundy weather.
10: Sunny for our Sunday arvo, top of 23 degrees. Sunny over the next few days as well, top of 23 tomorrow, 24 on Tuesday. 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And tomorrow morning at 7:20, Think Like Trace is worth an incredible $4,260 with Maddie and Trace for breakfast on Hits 939.
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0: 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How good's the weekend?
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0: Matchbox 20 on Well on Hits 939. It's Bundy's best music for your Sunday arvo. Hope you have had a good weekend so far. This is Vic getting you towards the end as we make that last little bit of prep towards the week ahead. No need to panic. We have got you covered. Miley Cyrus is up next, and then a little 80s throwback with Noiseworks as well, only minutes away on Hits 939.
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0: Bundy's Best Music, you're on Hits 939. We're just about at 1 o'clock after the news. We've got Alex Warren. Latest from him, Sia, on the way too. And this one from Teddy Swims. It's Bundy's Best Music on Hits for your Sunday afternoon.
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1: 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This is your news now.
14: I'm John Fabris. Instead of a mix of old and brand new submarines, Australia will receive all as second hand from America under the AUKUS agreement. In Singapore for a global security meeting, our Defence Minister Richard Miles suggests it saves money.
15: There is the purchase price in respect of each of the submarines. This will be more cost effective in relation to that. The overall cost of the program is about 0.15% of GDP.
14: It's described as once-in-5-year storm with huge waves unfolding in WA, taking out power for thousands and destructive winds strengthening today from Launceston to Albany. This camper, 50 k's north of Perth, telling Nine they'll gauge what to do next.
16: We just keep an eye on it. If it gets up too much, we'll probably head out of here.
14: And century palms that live up to 100 years are flowering in Darwin, signifying the end of their lives. City of Darwin's Mel Brencher telling the ABC it's a special sight.
17: All the energy from the palm itself goes into the flowering and the fruiting, and then they're finished.
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19: The storm has upset the Roosters 18-4 in last night's NRL.

0: He's a great guy and just really passionate about what he was doing and how he was doing it. It's just so sad. Yeah, but he could one hell of a fight.
1: West Tigers scored a narrow 22-16 victory over the Bulldogs. The Knights put Para to the sword, 28-22 in Newcastle. Round 13 action continues next hour. The Broncos up against the Dragons at Suncorp. AFL, the Western Bulldogs have snuck home by 4 points over Collingwood at Marvel Stadium. Frio flexing its premiership credentials with a 103-78 win over Brisbane. Sydney annihilating Richmond by 114 points. Western Force has downed the New South Wales Waratahs 31-25 in their Super Rugby encounter, and the Socceroos kicking off their World Cup warm-up match against Mexico, trailing 1-0 in the first half. That's sport. I'm Harrison Preeb.
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3: Sunny for our Sunday arvo. Top of 23 degrees. Sunny over the next few days as well. Top of 23 tomorrow, 24 on Tuesday. 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And tomorrow morning at 7:20, Think Like Trace is worth an incredible $4,260 with Maddie and Trace for breakfast on Hits 939.
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0: 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Hey!

0: my method. 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Always makes me think of Deadpool, that song now. 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It's Bundy's best music and you're on Hits 939.
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0: You think that that's a nice romantic song, looking back on the good old days, and then you think, oh, nah, it's just about 69. There's Bryan Adams. Come on, Bryan, you can do better than this. Little ladies throwback there on Hits. Hope you're doing all right for your Sunday afternoon. You got a couple of throwbacks on the way. The latest from Somba is up as well in just a few. And this is Bundy's Best Music on Hits 939.
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0: Bundy's Best Music, you're on Hits 939 for your Sunday arvo. 2 o'clock, we're heading into the news, and then we got this one from 9 Days. This is the story of the man. Kicking off straight after 2, Sabrina Carpenter on the way as well. Do you want the house door? And this one from Edwin Collins. And I've never known a girl like you before. Don't go anywhere, it's Bundy's Best Music on Hits 939.
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4: I'm John Fabris. Australia's to receive all second-hand nuclear submarines from America under AUKUS, a shift from the original combination of old and new. Defence Minister Richard Miles claims it's now cheaper and simpler.
5: We need to place a premium on simplicity based on what we were doing, which was two in service and one new submarine, of almost having four classes of submarines operating within our Navy at a point in time.
4: Around 10,000 properties across WA's southwest and Perth Metro lost power due to a storm that saw 120 SES call-outs for roof damage, trees down and flooding. It's tipped to ramp up again this afternoon, bringing destructive winds to 125 k's an hour. And Victoria shifts to half-price public transport tomorrow for the rest of the year, and 20% rebates on car regos. The Premier's out promoting the savings.
6: It's a way that we can help at a time when we know that household budgets are feeling the pressure.
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7: Brisbane welcoming back Payne Haas and Katoni Staggs for its NRL clash with the Dragons at Suncorp. The Broncos sitting 11th on the table, and coach Michael Maguire says that they're at a critical stage of the season.
8: The midpoint of the season where it's a real turning or a point of the season that you really got to get going, so we're aware of that.
7: AFL, a reunion away to Alice Springs where Melbourne faces former teammate Clayton Oliver in today's clash with the Giants. The Socceroos trailing Mexico 2-0 in the second half of their World Cup warm-up match. PSG has conquered Arsenal in the Champions League final this morning. The French Giants prevailing 4-3 on penalties.
9: Gabriel fires into the Budapest sky, and Paris Saint-Germain are champions again.
7: Finish on Stan Sports. Australia suffered a 5-wicket loss to Pakistan in its opening ODI. The Aussies posting 200 with Pakistan chasing down the target in the 42nd over. And in Super Netball, Sunshine Coast Lightning has kept its slim finals hopes alive with a 74-54 victory over the Giants. That's sport. I'm Harrison Preeve.
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10: Sunny for our Sunday arvo, top of 23 degrees, sunny over the next few days as well, top of 23 tomorrow, 24 on Tuesday. 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

0: hell happened to these guys? They were on top of the world back in 2010, 2011. There's LMFAO, Party Rock Anthem. Such a great song. It was just always a good time whenever that one started up. And it took me back to better times. High school, you know, before I had to pay taxes and all that junk. Taylor Swift's up in minutes. Don't go anywhere. It's Bundy's Best Music on Hits for your Sunday arvo.
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1: 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It's a Bundy thing.

0: Alex Warren and Jelly Roll Bloodline on Hits 939. It's Bundy's best music, only minutes away. We got this one from Timbaland and Kerry. The Way I Are, and it really triggers me saying the title of that song, but a great song coming up nonetheless. It's Bundy's best music on Hits 939.
1: Yeah! 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They'll get that shout-out between 7.30 and 8 o'clock during Hits Breakfast, their name up on the big billboard here at the station, and every day one lucky person will win $20 to spend on chocolates and lollies. 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

0: Monday's best music. You're on Hits 939. It's just about at 3 o'clock. That's it for me for the day. Maddie and Trey's back tomorrow for Hits Brekkie to get you started on a brand new week. Coming up after three, you got this one from Gracie Abrams. Miles Smith on the way as well. And the latest from Bib Rexha and Faithless. All that up in just a couple of minutes' time. Thanks for joining me. Keep listening to the music, and you're on Hits 939.
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17: I'm John Fabris. Perth and surrounds are set for even more destructive wild weather this afternoon, where rain, winds and big waves were encountered overnight. Then the Bureau expects states further east to cop it.
18: This low pressure system will move into the Bight, as well as this cold front moving through South Australia and into Victoria, New South Wales and Tasmania through Monday and Tuesday.
17: All nuclear submarines coming to Australia from America will be second hand in a plan change under AUKUS. Defence Minister Richard Marles explaining having a blend of new and old would have been more complicated.
19: It will mean that the Virginia-class submarines that we are acquiring will all be of the same type, and I cannot overstate the significance of that, both in terms of the submariner

0: Victoria Park, where protesters are fighting an Olympic Stadium construction for the 2032 Games. They're vowing to keep protesting outside the site this week.
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2: NRL action at Suncorp. At last check, the Broncos trailing the Dragons 14-2 early in the second half. Raiders coach Ricky Stewart confirming Origin reps Ethan Strange and Hudson Young are backing up for their clash with the Cowboys.
3: It's always enjoyable coming back and backing up for your club, for your teammates, actually, after a representative game.
2: A top-of-the-table clash against Penrith and the New Zealand Warriors tonight at Combank Stadium. GWS backing Clayton Oliver to step up against his former Demons teammates as AFL action resumes in Alice Springs. Giants coach Adam Kingsley says they're not demanding anything extra from the star midfielder.
4: I think we let him focus on his game, on the way that we want him to play for us. It's not really about what he can tell us about Melbourne. They've probably changed a little bit in personnel, in game style, in coaching.
2: The Socceroos have suffered a 1-0 defeat to Mexico in their friendly at the Rose Bowl, and Daria Katsikina out of the French Open in a straight sets loss to Aryna Sabalenka. Reigning women's champ Coco Gauff upset by Anastasia Potapova in three sets. Francis Tiafoe and Felix Auger-Aliassime progressing to the round of 16 in the men's draw. That's sport. I'm Harrison Preeve.
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5: Sunny for our Sunday arvo, top of 23 degrees, sunny over the next few days as well, top of 23 tomorrow, 24 on Tuesday. 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I've been working
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0: 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How good's the weekend?
1: Oh, from swims at Bagara
0: to casual attitudes to roundabouts. Whatever you're doing, have a great one. 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

0: And Bundy's best music, hanging out with Patty on your Sunday afternoon. I've got Martika in the mix soon. It's all about music here. Somba, Glass Animals up in a tick. Plus, there's still plenty of time to register for HITS Helping Hands. I'll have more details on that in just a moment. 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
3: 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Bikini. 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
4: Today in the news, there have been major developments with the war on ugly. We're crossing live to our reporter on the ground now. How are things over there?
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0: It's Hits 939, Bundy's Best Music with Patty. After four, it continues with Fallout Boy. Plus, I want to sneak in Martin Garrix and Ed Sheeran's brand new cut. It's an unlikely duo, but they're together and the song slaps. It's up from four, it hits.
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1: I'm John Fabris. An AUKUS agreement revisions emerged from a meeting in Singapore where all nuclear submarines supplied to Australia by the US won't be new. Defence Minister Richard Marles calling uniformity across the second-hand subs a positive.
2: This is a very useful financial contribution to the cost of the overall program, but actually at the heart of this is chasing simplicity.
1: Storms packing damaging winds, waves and rain hitting WA today are to press east into other states in the coming days. The Bureau's forecasting SA to be in the firing line tomorrow.
3: That risk persists through southern parts of South Australia into the early hours of Tuesday. But thunderstorms will then continue east, moving into Victoria and New South Wales.
1: And half-price public transport kicks in tomorrow in Victoria, where the Premier's also serving up 20% rebates on car regos.
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5: St. George Illawarra is on the verge of ending its 15-game losing streak, leading the Broncos 30-20 late in the second half at Suncorp. Cowboys coach Todd Payton opting to rest Origin representative Reuben Cotter for their clash with the Raiders in the nation's capital.
6: Pulled up a little bit sore with shoulder and ankle, so smart plays to give him an extra few days leading the Dolphins game, so that's what we're doing.
5: The Panthers and Warriors square off in tonight's top of the table showdown at CommBank. AFL underway in Alice Springs. At last check, the Giants up by 2 points over the Demons in the second quarter. West Coast to face Essendon tonight at Optus. And the Socceroos have suffered a 1-0 defeat to Mexico in their friendly at the Rose Bowl. Australia starved of possession in the first half, conceding a goal in the 28th minute.
7: Delivery with pace again. Good header off the post and in. Well, it's come from a set piece. Matt Ryan has been beaten. It was played in at pace and the header, I think it's Johan Vasquez.
5: The action there thanks to Paramount Plus. And that's sport. I'm Harrison Freed.
0: 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Hits 939, Bundy weather.
8: Mostly fine for the rest of our Sunday evening. We're looking at 11 degrees tonight. A sunny start to the new week. Top of 23 tomorrow, top of 24 on Tuesday. For Nexus Pools, the best pools in Bundy, the UV reading over the next few days is 5, which is moderate. Tomorrow morning at 7:20, Think Like Trace is worth an incredible $4,260 with Maddie and Trace for breakfast on Hits 939.
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0: Bon Jovi, it hits. It's Patty, keeping you comedy for your Sunday afternoon. Olivia Rodrigo has a new album coming out in July called You Seem Pretty Sad for a Girl So In Love. She's released two singles. I've got the first one, Drop Dead in 10 Minutes. Super catchy. The second single is called The Cure. It goes for 5 minutes. Crazy that pop stars are dropping songs that are that long. I'm really here for it. Love a good long drop. All right. Olivia Rodrigo, a minute. It hits.
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0: 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You with Patty on your Sunday. Coming up after 5, we've got the beautiful Benson Boone. Milky and Morgrave making an appearance. Plus, a brand new drop from Gracie Abrams. And this one's a little deeper.
1: It was the first time in a while I think I was able to put words to these feelings that are a bit intrusive and uncomfortable to sit with, and it was really lovely and cathartic, honestly, to put it in one place. And I knew immediately that I wanted it to be the introduction to this album, so I'm stoked that, you know, it belongs to everyone else now.
0: The first taste of a brand new album is up after 5. It hits
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18: I'm John Fabris. Ferocious bouts of weather pounding WA southwest, including Perth, are to penetrate other states. The Bureau forecasting SA's next.
19: With the risk of severe thunderstorms and damaging winds through southern parts of South Australia tomorrow, including through Adelaide.
18: Victoria, Tasmania and New South Wales to follow suit. Instead of a mix of old and brand new submarines, Australia will receive all last second-hand from the US under the AUKUS agreement. In Singapore for a global security meeting, our Defence Minister Richard Miles indicating it'll be cheaper.
20: There is the purchase price in respect of each of the submarines. This will be more cost-effective in relation to that. The overall cost of the program is about 0.15% of GDP.
18: And Victoria shifts to half-price public transport tomorrow for the rest of the year and 20% rebates on car regos. The Premier's out promoting the savings.
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0: 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It's 939, Bundy weather.
1: Mostly fine for the rest of our Sunday evening. We're looking at 11 degrees tonight. A sunny start to the new week. Top of 23 tomorrow, top of 24 on Tuesday. For Nexus Pools, the best pools in Bundy, the UV reading over the next few days is 5, which is moderate. Tomorrow morning at 7:20, Think Like Trace is worth an incredible $4,260 with Maddie and Trace for breakfast on Hits 939. The Weekend.
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0: 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Whatever you're doing, have a great one. 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
2: Ladies and gents, this is the moment you've waited for. 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And buried in your bones, there's an ache that you can't ignore.

0: 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Bruce Springsteen, got the boss up next. It hits.
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0: 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And then after 7, it is TikTok trending. So this is a moment in the week where we go back and look at everything that's happened online over the past 7 days. What's trending, what's not, for example. Why is Plain White Tea's Hey There Delilah featured? 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
14: I'm Hannah Davies. Coco Gauff's French Open title defence is over. Upset by Anastasia Potapova in 3 sets. Aussie Daria Kasatkina losing her third round clash to Aryna Sabalenka 6-love 7-5. The Aussies and Kiwis do battle in the women's semis at the World Sevens in Spain. The Hockey Roos have netted a 3-2 victory over India to wrap up their series in Perth. In Super Netball, New South Wales Swifts have defeated Queensland Firebirds 68-62. And Georgia Baker sits fourth, heading into the second stage of cycling's Giro d'Italia.
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0: Hits 939, Bundy's Best Music. We're going to leave it there. Thanks for hanging around. But don't go too far, because True Crime Tonight is up after 6 with Shaboozy and Miles Smith. Unpacking all those true crime stories that you can't get enough of. So I'm out of here, but I'll be back next Sunday from 3 here at Hits. Bye-bye.
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20: This is True Crime Tonight. I'm your host, Michelle Laurie. I'm here with my producers, Matthew Tankard and Ruby Bartzis. And every Sunday night from 6 till 7, we'll bring you our true crime book and documentary recommendations. We'll chat with listeners and interview some of the biggest faces in true crime. This is a true crime show, so it's not suitable for children. Coming up later this hour, we'll talk to Nancy Grace about the disappearance of Nancy Guthrie. But up next, we hear from a listener.
15: Bundy's Hits 939.

0: Around Australia, this is True Crime Tonight. I'm Michelle Laurie, and I'm joined by my producers, Matthew Tankard and Ruby Bartzis. One of the things I'm looking most forward to, guys, on this show is hearing from our listeners. And there's many ways, of course, you can get in touch with us. You can get onto us on social media. You can drop by Matthew's house. I'll give you the address a little bit later on. I'll give you Ruby's mobile. Or you could leave us a message on SpeakPipe, which is great. It's like there's a link in the show notes. There's a link on our social media pages. Where else are there links, Matthew?
1: Yeah, on our Facebook, our Instagram. And if you want to listen to a podcast version of this episode, you can go find that at Australian True Crime and there'll be a link there as well. Otherwise, it's just speakpipe.com/Australian True Crime, the podcast.
0: However you get there, then you just press a button essentially and leave us a voicemail. And we have one from Liz in Perth.
2: G'day, Michelle. My name's Liz. I live in Perth, WA. I've been listening to you since 2018 on Australian True Crime, and I have listened to every episode you've ever released. The Mushroom Cure. I can't even remember her name now. When the Mushroom Cure case was happening, you posted a photo on Instagram of the prosecutor that was going for her, and you said, yes, Queen, you go for it. Anyway, I love it all. Thanks, Michelle.
0: I love all of that, Liz. You've been very kind about everything. And, you know, obviously, Erin Patterson is the name that you're looking for, Liz, the so-called mushroom murderer.
3: Yes.
0: And now that case is up for appeal at the moment. We don't know if that will go ahead or when or anything like that, but it's sort of in front of the courts again. But I just did a big episode about it with Christy from Canadian True Crime. So if you haven't...
4: So good.
0: Well, she's so great. She's an Australian lady living in Canada doing Canadian True Crime, but she felt like an Australian story. So...
4: Yeah, I sat in on that one and that was one of my favourites.
0: I am sorry for the editor, Ruby, because I didn't realise until the end, I talked for 2 hours flat strap.
1: You basically wrote a PhD on the whole Erin Patterson case.
4: And it was so interesting.
0: I do like the case. And as Liz pointed out, there was so much information the jury didn't hear and we, the public, didn't hear until after the case. So putting all of that together, joining all those dots together, was an interesting process to get ready for the show. And then, yeah, it took me 2 hours to explain it all. So I don't know how they're going to edit it down, but whatever. That's Christy's problem, not mine.
1: But you were a big fan of the lawyer who, what was her name again?
0: Oh, Dr. Rogers.
1: Dr. Rogers.
0: Dr. Nanette Rogers.
1: Yeah.
0: Okay, so I described her to Christy for Canadian True Crime. And I put it this way. She's one of those little power pack women. She's like a middle-aged lady. She's not a makeup lady like me. She's sort of got this wild hair. And the best way I can describe her is that she wore bright yellow tights.
4: Tights to court.
0: Ruby, this is what I'm saying. Isn't that fabulous?
4: Like, I haven't even seen this.
0: No, I'll show you a photo.
4: Wait, so whose lawyer was this?
0: This is the prosecutor. So she works for the Victorian government. And she built a real army of fangirls because of her work and her look. And, you know, she's the kind of woman that women like me love. Oh, well, there's a photo of her in her bright yellow scarf.
4: Gorge.
0: But you get the vibe.
4: I get the vibe.
0: Right, so imagine... Boss. So. I know that outfit because I remember the day that was taken. So this photo is just a headshot, but I know she's wearing like a black skirt to the knee with bright yellow tights.
4: My God, what a queen.
0: Isn't she a queen? Let's just say.
4: Yeah, she's wearing lots of colour.
0: She is heaven.
1: Would you find that disarming or terrifying if you were being cross-examined? If you were, you know, Erin Patterson on the stand and the person, you know, who's luring you into their web of questioning is dressed like that.
0: Let's just say. If I knew that I was, if I'm just me, I'm not casting aspersions on anyone else, Matthew, if I knew that I was about to tell a pack of lies to a courtroom and I had to do it straight to the face of Dr. Nanette Rogers, I'd give the game away. I'd give up.
1: You wouldn't even bother. Yeah.
0: I'd say, don't worry about it. Don't worry about it. I can't remember what I was going to say, but it was all bullshit.
1: So you tell me what I did.
0: You tell me, Dr. Nanette. She's just so fabulous. We love her. So here's to all the other Dr. Nanette Rogers fans.
1: So if you want to send us your own SpeakPipe, find the Australian True Crime podcast or just find us on social media. You'll find the link there.
0: And please do. We really want to hear from you. We want to share your thoughts. And if you have any questions for us or any stories you'd like an update on, any of the above, let us know.
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0: Across Australia, this is True Crime Tonight with Michelle Laurie, Matthew Tankard and Ruby Bartzis. Coming up, we've got an interview with Nancy Grace about the disappearance of Nancy Guthrie. But first, Matthew, you have a true crime recommendation for us. It's a documentary review. But you've got another one that's not brand new, Matthew, but it is an absolute classic. And Ruby, I don't know if you're up to date with this one.
1: I have no clue what we're talking about.
2: Well, it's called Into the Deep. It's a Netflix documentary from 2022. I don't think there's literally any true crime documentary like it. I don't think you could ever make this happen on purpose.
0: No.
2: But it's the only true crime documentary I've seen, at least, where the murderer in the case is being filmed before the murder, and you can see his lead up to it and the way that his psyche changes.
0: So true.
2: Like, he's a total participant in the documentary itself.
1: Wait, who's filming?
2: There's this filmmaker who was interested in Peter Madsen, who's like this eccentric Danish inventor who has this whole cult following around him from these like really excited young engineers.
0: I feel like he's almost Elon Musk-y. Like
2: he's a little bit, yeah, but without the billions.
0: Lower level.
2: The billions of dollars.
0: Yeah. Yeah. But vibes of like inventor, impresario and young men just worshipping him. Yeah.
2: Yeah, exactly. Because he's making submarines. He's building rockets to go into space.
0: Yep.
2: And people, this is like, you know, he's not a billionaire. Lots of this stuff is crowdfunded. People work for him for free because he's just like this incredible like tour de force, right? So that's what this documentary filmmaker went to, you know, go capture. But while that was happening, so this was in 2016, while that was happening, another journalist, Kim Wall, she worked for that magazine Wired, that technology magazine.
0: I love Wired.
2: She went to go do a piece on him as well. And what happened is they went down in a submarine together, they went missing, and when they came back up, only Peter was there. Kim had gone missing. He reckons he dropped her off safely. But of course, this is where the documentary just takes a complete turn, because the whole story is, well, what happened down in the submarine?
1: Ooh.
0: And he's famous.
2: It kind of felt like, now there's no suggestion that what he was doing was a cult, right?
0: No.
2: But to me, there was lots of similarities to a cult leader with Peter.
0: Yeah.
2: Because you'd have all of these people fanatically following him and just working for him for free. And also he was building a ship to go into outer space. So very, you know, culty vibes, I find.
0: Yeah.
2: But what makes this documentary so interesting is when they return and when he's charged with murder of Kim Wall, I guess the thing that makes it different from a cult is all of these people that were working for him for free and who definitely admired him and respected him, by no means were they brainwashed. They were like, oh, that doesn't look good. He may have done something here. In fact, one of the interns that worked for him said, I think that he killed her just so he could feel the power of taking someone's life. So they were quick to be like, and these are all level-headed people, you know.
0: Yeah. He did something really out of the box, even for himself. I think that's the difference. I think when by the time most cult leaders get to murdering people, they've already, they've brainwashed them, they've groomed them, they've created this psychological atmosphere where people will accept something way out of the norm.
2: Yeah.
0: Whereas this bloke didn't bother. He never got that far psychologically. It was an insane leap in behaviour. But I guess what this guy's saying is, if you really knew him, you could see that he was really into control and really into, maybe to him it seemed feasible.
2: And what's so strange about him too is that there's this part in the documentary where he's talking about if he would ever have to find himself in a trial in court, because lots of the things they were doing were kind of like grey area in terms of their inventions, right?
0: Mm.
2: He was saying, well, I would never say anything. I would never incriminate myself. You need to keep all of these things private. You need to like not let them know your next move. Meanwhile, in real life, he's planning a very real murder of a woman, and he's got a documentary film crew around him, and he's just letting them capture everything.
0: Yeah, what? So and do you think he was? Do you think he planned it? And do you think in his mind he was thinking, oh, this is going to be great when I kill a girl?
2: What the prosecution basically said was that it was a premeditated murder, but it wasn't for anyone in particular. It was going to be for the next woman that was in a submarine alone with him. Because on the days leading to this moment when they went down to the submarine, he had been watching murder videos online. He had all of these like snuff films of women being tortured and murdered. And this is the unbelievably bizarre thing about this documentary is that how they would do it is they would show the timestamp and like the police records of when he was viewing this material, and then they would have footage in the documentary of them, you know, talking to him 15 minutes later, and he's just swanning around musing about his rockets and stuff, and it just shows how deceitful, you know, basically a psychopath can be.
0: And how deep in it he was, I guess.
2: Yeah, yeah.
0: In his snuff films and in his documentary. So how can you tell, like, how did he I mean, the submarine's a tiny space. I'm sure I'm not the only person thinking, how do you murder a... And when I say girl, this was a very fit young woman.
2: Yeah.
0: How did he manage to murder her? There's a photo of her that somebody took of her standing out the hatch of the submarine, having the time of her life as he's taking her out to sea or wherever they're going on this voyage. What happened inside the submarine? Where's her remains?
2: I think the exact specifics are hard to know because he changed his stories a million times, right? And they said the only people who ever really know what happened in there is him and Kim.
0: Oh.
2: But what he did do afterwards is he, and I mean, you know, it's all just so violent. He punctured her body to get the gas and the air out of her body so she would sink to the bottom of the ocean and not come back up. Mm. And he also attached metal to her torso. Like, it's unbelievably, like, graphic. And
1: so they found her body.
0: Yeah, did they find it?
2: Yeah, they found her body. Okay. Yeah, yeah.
1: Wow, that's awful.
0: Ay. But, you know, not as smart as he thought he was. I mean, he's got a documentary crew
2: around him. And you can see in, like, they said that the footage from the documentary was instrumental in his conviction because you would see the murder weapon behind him the day before when he's just talking to the cameras, and then the next day when they can't find him and all this stuff's happened, they can see that the murder weapon has been removed from the tool shed and they can see that.
0: Background. Ruby, it's Shades of the Jinx.
1: Yeah.
0: Isn't it? Wow. What's it called?
2: Yeah, it's called Into the Deep and it's on Netflix.
1: I will be watching.
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0: Around Australia, this is True Crime Tonight. Coming up, we're speaking with Nancy Grace about the unsolved disappearance of Nancy Guthrie. That's after the break.
1: This is True Crime Tonight with Michelle Lorre. 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

0: This is True Crime Tonight, and joining us to talk about the Nancy Guthrie case is US media superstar Nancy Grace. We're now over 100 days into this investigation. We have an 84-year-old woman taken violently from her home in Tucson, Arizona, in the middle of the night, and the offender caught on camera. We have a $1 million award and intense media attention due in part to the fact that the victim's daughter is a very famous journalist, Savannah Guthrie, co-host of America's Today Show. And yet, according to law enforcement, we have no suspects. It hasn't played out like a normal abduction from the very beginning. The ransom demands are now believed by many to have all been hoaxes. Nancy, you've said from the very beginning that a vehicle lies at the heart of this mystery. What exactly do you mean by that?
1: I said early on in the search for Nancy Guthrie, and still stand by my claim that vehicles will be extremely important in the search for Nancy Guthrie. Nancy Guthrie did not walk away from her home. She didn't leave on a bicycle. She didn't leave on foot. She didn't leave on a go-kart or a unicycle. She had to be put in a vehicle and taken somewhere. She could not walk over 50 yards, according to her family. So, there has to be somewhere, either in that neighborhood or on the streets surrounding the neighborhood, video footage of the vehicle containing Nancy Guthrie, unless she is somehow still secreted in that neighborhood. And after extensive searches by Pima County sheriffs and the feds, I do not believe she's in the neighborhood, dead or alive. Cadaver dogs would have found her body if she were dead. Scent dogs would have found her body if she were alive. Dogs can even smell underwater, for Pete's sake, much less down the street. So she's not in the neighborhood. She's not dead or alive in the neighborhood. She was taken somewhere by vehicle. Get me the surveillance, and get it now.
0: How planned was this kidnapping, do you think?
1: I have said that Ms. Guthrie's kidnapping was a planned attack. Well, that's very obvious. Number one, she was singled out. There were plenty of people in that neighborhood that could have been kidnapped. Why her? Most likely because she has what people perceive to be a wealthy daughter. She lived alone. Easy target, elderly. They sense she's alone, she's vulnerable, she may have money, pick her. But not only that, video surveillance has emerged of the porch guy who was fiddling and removing her door cam the night she was kidnapped. That guy, he had been there before, caught on video in early January. There's no telling how many times he cased the home, either going up into the yard or driving by the home, walking by the home, front, sides, and back, noticing entries, exits, problems, obstacles, and ways to get around them. He's caught on video days and days before the attack in her front yard at night. So yes, it was planned. He didn't just fall off the turnip truck in front of her mailbox and say, "Hey, I'll kidnap the old lady." It was planned, obviously. Many people have asked, do I believe Nancy Guthrie knew her abductor? That's a tough question. I believe the abductor knew her patterns, knew her traffic patterns, knew her routine, and was most likely watching her home and had staked out her home for quite a while in advance, so to that extent, knew her. I believe it's entirely possible that the kidnapper was somehow connected to her, not the family, not her immediate circle, such as the granny nannies, but possibly someone connected to them. Someone not within her tight circle, but on the fringe. It doesn't always have to be the son or the daughter. It could be the delivery person. It could be the black sheep, son, grandson, nephew of one of the granny nannies. It could be the pool repair, the lawn maintenance or landscape, son, cousin, nephew that knew Nancy Guthrie lived there. So while it seems like it would be a lot of people to investigate? It's really not. It's under 50, easily.
0: So do you think this kidnapping was carried out by Porch Guy alone?
1: I definitely think there were at least two people involved in Nancy Guthrie's kidnap. When you watch the Porch Guy, he seems to be looking off to one side as if he's communicating with someone. And not only that, Savannah Guthrie stated that she believes two of the ransom notes were real. And I do not believe the idiot on the front porch trying to put foliage over the door cam could have written an elaborate ransom note that still has evaded authorities. The two do not mesh. Somebody had to have more brains than he did.
0: Do you believe this mystery will ever be solved, Nancy?
1: I absolutely believe the Nancy Guthrie disappearance will be solved. Not only do I believe it, I pray that it be true. I think it will be true.
0: Nancy, why are you so passionate about this case?
1: Number one, why wouldn't I? Doesn't everybody have a mother and a grandmother? I do. They raised me, both of them, my grandmother and my mother. Worked long, hard hours, and then took care of me. Miss Guthrie is a wonderful woman. Savannah, her daughter, is a longtime friend of mine. We work together at Court TV, and she is just as she appears on the Today Show. Genuine, kind, caring, and also very smart. She is a lawyer by trade. I would challenge anyone not to care about Mrs. Guthrie's case. I think it's impossible. It's hard to look at Miss Guthrie's picture and not care about her the way anyone would care about their mother or grandmother. And what is more ruthless, other than possibly kidnapping a child? Kidnapping a granny that can't even walk 50 yards, and most likely beating her in the face at the front porch and making her bleed. I want them caught, and I want them brought to justice.
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24: 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Fans are going crazy because they're reminiscing on the old days. Apparently, the two met back in 2014 following a night out in Amsterdam, and 12 years later, we finally

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1: Hey, this is Ulla on TikTok Trending, your resident music expert, where we talk about all the hottest songs that are popping up on my feed, and I'm sure yours too. There's a song that keeps on coming back around, Plain White Tees' Hey There Delilah. I'm sure you know this track, it's such a sweet song, and TikTokers are using the track with the caption, "My camera roll is getting quite full, maybe I should delete," and posting the sweetest, nicest core memories. I love this trend, it's so cute, and it matches the song perfectly. We're playing it right now.

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2: 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Bikini. 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
1: In one corner is Trace, Lady of the People, Bundy's It Girl, always making sure Bundy hears the bangers you want to hear. 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Until now!
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0: Woody, we've cast a very special guest for the drive home.
1: Are we really? Why am I not invited to any of the meetings?
0: I'll give you a clue. It's a male celebrity rumoured to be the next James Bond.
1: Tom Holland.
0: Nah, a bit older than that. He likes to DJ, actually, as a side gig.
1: Elba?
2: No, what? Elba is James Bond?
0: It's Idris Elba.
1: Oh, Idris. Maybe you can DJ the show.
3: 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Come on, dude. Don't do that to me. Hey, what are you doing? What are you doing?
1: It's Will and Woody, starring Idris Elba, this afternoon.
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2: 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Oh, I don't know. 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
1: Woody, we've cast a very special guest for the drive home.
2: Have we really? Why am I not invited to any of the meetings?
1: I'll give you a clue. It's a male celebrity rumoured to be the next James Bond.
2: Tom Holland.
1: Nah, a bit older than that. He likes to DJ, actually, as a side gig.
2: Elba?
3: No, what? Elba is James Bond?
1: It's Idris Elba.
2: Oh, Idris. Maybe you can DJ the show.
4: 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Come on, dude. Don't do that to me. What are you doing? What are you doing?
2: It's Will and Woody, starring Idris Elba, this afternoon.
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10: Good morning. This is Louise Nielsen with your latest Bundaberg local news. Tight housing supply and strong demand continues to push up Queensland's property prices. Even with rising interest rates, global uncertainty and tax reforms, growth isn't showing signs of slowing down. Real Estate Institute of Queensland CEO Antonio Mercurella says on average across the state, a home will set buyers back $990,000.
11: We're seeing that Queensland's property prices are continuing to move in a northerly direction. So the statewide median house price has risen by just over 4.2%. And similarly for units, we've also seen an increase of around 4.8%.
10: In Bundaberg, house prices saw an increase of 5.80%, the average home now setting you back around $730,000. The Bundaberg Aquatic Centre has been recognised with an architecture award. The state-of-the-art facility has earned a commendation in the public architecture category at the 2026 Central Queensland Regional Architecture Awards. The Aquatic Centre has been recognised alongside Project Architects Arch, who received the commendation for their works delivering the facility. Support hubs have been operating in Childers to help residents who feel distressed following serious incidents in the town last week. It comes as investigations continue after a Bundaberg West man was charged over a string of alleged violent incidents, including the murder of a man last Wednesday. Police held support hubs at the weekend. They continue to appeal for anyone who may have seen a grey or silver Subaru travelling between the Sunshine Coast and Childers between 11 a.m. and 3 p.m. on Wednesday to come forward. And Bundy is gearing up for its 12th annual morning tea. The community is being invited to come along to the Bundaberg Queensland Country Women's Association Hall on June 16 to raise funds for cancer research. Chair of Relay for Bundaberg and Fraser Coast, Harrison Titmarsh, says no one should have to face a diagnosis alone, and it's great to see locals come together for the fundraising initiative.
12: So about 2,100 people located here in the Wide Bay area are diagnosed with cancer each year. So events just like this raise vital funds for cancer support services, research and prevention for Cancer Council Queensland.
0: Hits 939, National News, now.
13: Morning, I'm Phoebe Humphrey. One Nation's surge in popularity has continued, with Pauline Hanson's party overtaking Labor in one of the major polls. Today's Redbridge poll has One Nation 3 points clear of Labor on primary votes and 11% ahead of the coalition. After preferences, Labor leads One Nation by 51% to 49%. We're now one step closer to the 2032 Olympics, with building at Brisbane's Olympic Stadium to begin today. Victoria Park is now closed to the public, despite a number of protesters fighting to keep it open. The search continues for two men believed to be trapped further inside a Louse cave. It comes after five men were rescued over the weekend by a group of international divers, including Australian Josh Richards.
14: From what we know, there is a significant air pocket that is considerably further on, another 100 metres or so through fairly lethal passage. The only place they could still be would be there.
13: And Dua Lipa has tied the knot, the singer marrying actor Callum Turner in an intimate ceremony in London, wearing a look paying homage to Bianca Jagger.
0: Cash for scrap. Archon Metals Recycling. 16 Steptoe Street, Bundy East. It's 939. Your sport now.
13: In sport, Essendon has lost its first game under interim coach Dean Solomon, going down to West Coast by 30 points. Solomon says he'll need a bit more time to start to implement his new style of play.
15: Really, the last sort of 48 hours, we've been able to coach the new game plan. So we're looking to build it from contest out.
13: And the Panthers are now two games clear on top of the NRL table after a 20-18 win over the Warriors. The Raiders down the Cowboys, and the Dragons won their first game of the season yesterday, upsetting the Broncos. That's the latest news and sport.
0: Maddie and Trace, back in 30 seconds.
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0: 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Hits 939, Bundy weather.
17: Sunny today for Bundy with a top of 23, but it's a pretty cold start to the morning. Sunny tomorrow with a top of 25. This morning, your 9.9, feels like 6.9 degrees across Bundy. And for Nexus Pools, the best pools in Bundaberg, today's UV reading will peak at 5. That is moderate, so slip, slop, slap. So you can slide.
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17: Good morning. First June and winter's like here, legit.
20: It certainly is. Look outside, like it's pitch black, and the moon. Check out that moon. It feels like we're here in the middle of the night, but it is 6 o'clock. Big good morning, Bundaberg. My name is Tracy, and I absolutely hate sports. The Maroons lost. The Broncos got whipped by last place Dragons.
17: The Dragons.
20: So go the mighty Reds. Queensland Reds had a win on the weekend. I'm backing them.
17: The Dragons haven't won in about 10 years.
20: This round, each year for the last 3 years, it's been the same score.
17: What? What do you mean?
20: So round 13 this year, last year and the year before when we played the Dragons, 30-26. It's been the same score for the last 3 years this round.
17: What, you've lost for the last 3 years against the Dragons?
20: Yes.
17: What?
20: Yes.
17: Really?
20: Yes. Yeah. Ah. So it's like a the last 3 years, round 13 and each season.
17: So this year and the last 2 years before that, you've been beaten by the Dragons.
20: 30-26. And this exact same points.
17: And the Dragons have sucked the last 3 years.
20: Yes.
17: Oh, that's...
20: Mind-blowing, isn't it?
17: Yeah, I didn't know that. But that's confusing.
20: I know.
17: They just sort of tools down because it's the Dragons. They go, I don't have to try.
20: I don't know. But to Broncos fans out there, there is hope. Last year, after round 13, we were 5 wins, 7 losses. That's what we exactly are this year. We're at the same point as we were last year. Like, I remember last year thinking there's no way we can win a grand final. I don't think we can do it again, but
17: same. Where are you? 11th.
20: We are the same, exactly the same, 5 and 7.
17: We get 12 points. And the Sharks are in the 8th place and 16th points.
20: Yeah.
17: Oh, boy.
20: Where are you guys?
17: Oh, we suck worse. Where are we? We're in at 14th with 10 points.
20: Okay. You nearly got it on the weekend.
17: I thought we would win that game going into it. I felt really confident.
20: Yeah, we were actually talking during it, which we don't do, and you were pretty confident. But we'll go through our footy tips coming up. Has Brendo put on a masterclass?
17: Have you done it again?
20: We'll find out.
17: I think we just got to write 2026 off. Let's just put a pen through. Let's just focus on 2027. You know, sometimes miracles happen, and this is the year... that a bumble and fall has come good. Yeah, well, good on you, Brendo. You listen to Hits.

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2: Okay, let's have a look at the moment. The Pick the Hit spreadsheet. I'm on 9, Maddie is on 8. We have a real ding-dong battle on our hands for Pick the Hit. It started off, I won the first week back for 2026, and then Maddie just, because of the spreadsheet, I don't know, something kicked in, he won the next 4 after that. Oh, it's been a real roller coaster, hasn't it? It's only June.
0: Yeah, a lot to play for.
2: We're picking songs this week. Oh, of course, all thanks to the Moore Park Beach Tavern. Monday nights down there is pizza night. Any classic for $19, any gourmet for $24. This week we're picking songs from Just the Hits Noughties. This is a 2-CD released back in 2018. And today from that album, I've gone with Silver Straight Lines.

0: song, and Josh said Nelly is an absolute banger. Dilemma going with that. Who's going to take the win? 9-8 on that spreadsheet. So close, Bundy.
1: Well, let us know. It hits 939's Facebook. The winning song will get played up to 7:30 this morning.

0: 18 past 6. It's Brekkie, Maddie and Trace. With your diesel prices are down, might be time to revisit Isuzu at Bundaberg Isuzu.
1: Let's have a look around 13 of the NRL. So Friday night, the Sharkies taking on Manly. The Sharks 28, Manly 22. Close game, nothing too much in that. Saturday afternoon, the Eels 28 the Eels lost to the Knights 28-22. I tipped that one. I think you did as well. The Tigers and the Bulldogs. So Brenda and I are on the Tigers. You're on the Bulldogs. 22-16. We both had a loss this weekend.
0: Yeah, I mean, we were a solid chance. We crossed the line plenty of times. We created enough opportunities.
1: Yeah, Ciro was dirty and peeved at the press conference. He said he's firing off an email with all this. he's firing off an email and just, he goes, I'll probably just get a response and that's it.
0: Yeah, in a game that's just so physical and brutal, the statement, I'm sending off an email, just doesn't really hit right, does it? I'm sending off an email.
1: That's me here if something goes wrong. I'm sending off
0: get
1: an email.
0: Yeah, there was the one with the charge down and there, that was a bit like whatever. But yeah, we got over the line, but then Crichton did get it down. We created enough opportunities.
1: Storm 18 defeated Roosters 4. I went the Roosters for some reason.
0: They were the favourites.
1: Were they favourites? Yeah,
0: the Roosters were the favourites.
1: Okay, and then the bloodbath that was the Dargans 30 defeating the Broncos. Madge got out of the box and was on the sideline. I've never seen that before.
0: I saw him leave the box. I was like, where's he going? Is he going home?
1: Yeah.
0: Imagine
1: the camera showing
0: his car. Honestly, when he first left the box, I was like, it's a possibility. He's just going to have seen enough.
1: Imagine their Channel 9 cameraman.
0: They catch him leaving in the car park. Look at this match.
1: Smoke out of the tyres just going home, and I wouldn't have blamed him.
0: Because the Broncos were Winks odds.
1: Yeah, yeah. Look, $1.11, I think, to $6.70. And, you know, I just kept saying to Mark, I just got this feeling that we're going to be the first team to let the bloody Dragons have their first win.
0: And isn't Paddy in a moon boot?
1: Yeah, Paddy's in a moon boot. Apparently he's out for Origin 2. As well, so I don't know. And if you have a look on our Facebook page, I watched all the betting yesterday and I took Molly for a walk and Mark made the bed and we have a Broncos doona. And I come back and he'd face the Broncos logo down and you can't see it. And I said, did you do that on purpose? And he said, yes.
0: Honestly, though, it's a pretty mild response. Like, I'd imagine him to rip it off the bed and get a different one.
1: Yeah, no. During the game.
0: It's like tucking
1: as you can imagine, it was very, a lot of swear words from Cox.
0: But it's like just tucking your jersey inside out.
1: Yeah.
0: But still wearing the jersey and being like, oh, no,
1: I still like them, but I'm not happy with them. Raiders defeated the Cows 26-12.
0: I'm pretty sure the Raiders were the favourites there as well.
1: Okay.
0: Because all of the Raiders Origin players played, didn't they?
1: Yeah.
0: They all came back.
1: And then the Panthers, this was a cracker, 2 points to the Warriors. I picked the Wars.
0: Well, you would have thought the Panthers-Warriors would have been a game where the odds were heavily favoured in the Panthers, but it wasn't. They were very close. But that's because the Panthers dropped Cleary, didn't they?
1: Yeah.
0: Or rested him, I should say. He didn't get dropped.
1: Let's have a look. So, Brett, we can probably put a line through Brett this season. He got 3 from 7.
0: Ooh, yeah, that's not great.
1: Yeah. You and I, we got the same, 4 from 7.
0: So you went on a limb with the Warriors, I went on a limb with the Dogs.
1: Yeah, that was our difference.
0: And so he's just gone favourites, hasn't he, Brendo?
1: Oh, he must have.
0: Yeah, I'm pretty sure he has.
1: So he got 5 from 7.
0: I should have just never said on air that I'm just picking favourites because it's just giving him an idea and that's all he's doing now. But good on him. I think he's going to win this one.
1: So as it stands, Brett's on 58. Mm. You're on 60. Mm. I'm 65. He is 67.
0: Yeah, it's still doable. I'm just surprised he isn't doing more wacky stuff, but he's just so keen to win this now.
1: I think he's just because he's at the top now. He's trying to play it safe.
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0: 28 past 6, it's Brekkie with Maddie and Trace. 3 minutes time, we'll get Bundy's latest local news. Of course, back after 7 o'clock, Bundy's favourite game. 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
15: Good morning, Louise Nielsen here with your latest Bundaberg local news. A man in his 50s is fighting for life after a motorbike crash with a kangaroo at South Isis. Emergency services were called to the scene on Butchers Road yesterday around 6 p.m. The man was taken to Bundaberg Hospital with significant leg injuries in a potentially life-threatening condition. According to the Real Estate Institute of Queensland, the statewide median house price rose 4.21% over the March quarter to $990,000. Meantime, in Bundaberg, house prices saw an increase of 5.80%, the average home now setting you back $730,000. REIQ CEO Antonia Mercarella says it's due to the tight supply and strong demand, which is set to continue.
16: We know that regional markets tend to offer greater affordability. So we are seeing that those markets, we're hearing stories of people moving to regional markets where the dollar goes a lot further. But similarly, what we're seeing is that investors are interested in regional markets here in Queensland.
15: And the community is being encouraged to come together for Bundaberg's biggest morning tea. The annual fundraiser helps raise money for vital cancer research, prevention and services to support the around 2,100 people who are diagnosed with cancer in the Wide Bay region each year. Guest speaker Judy Peters says the event is about showing support for each other during times when we need it the most.
17: As a survivor, as a carer, as a family member, I know how important those funds are. We'll have a beautiful morning tea provided by CWA, lots of raffles and just an amazing morning together, supporting each other.
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3: Morning, I'm Phoebe Humphrey. Millennials say they would rather vote for One Nation than Labor or the Greens, according to the latest Redbridge poll. Pauline Hanson's party has overtaken Labor with 31% of the primary vote compared to Labor's 28. Primary support for the government falling 3 points since handing down the budget. A three-year-old boy has died in a house fire in Melbourne. A man was also seriously injured in the blaze at Werribee, with an e-bike outside believed to be the cause. One of the so-called ISIS brides who has been charged with terror offences is expected to apply for bail today. The 34-year-old was charged last week after returning to Australia more than 8 months ago. And work on Brisbane's Olympic Stadium begins today, with Victoria Park now closed to the public, with protesters moved on from the site. Queensland Deputy Premier Jared Blais says their tents have been removed as a matter of safety.
8: The reality is it's going to be a construction site, and you can't have people protesting and living in tents in a construction site.
14: Four Walls Realty, specialising in all things sales. 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It's 939, your sport now.
3: In sport, the Panthers have snapped the Warriors' six-game winning streak at Combank Stadium. Penrith were without Origin stars Nathan Cleary, Isaiah Yeo and Brian To'o, but managed to score a late try to win 20-18.
18: Yeah, it was a great win. It was a really good game, good high-quality game. Yeah, stoked.
3: Panthers coach Ivan Cleary there. And the Eagles are enjoying their best start to an AFL season in 5 years, notching up their fourth win in 2026, West Coast downing the Bombers by 30 points in Perth. That's the latest news and sport.
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14: 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It's 939, Bundy weather.
0: Beautiful look. It's freezing, let's be honest, but beautiful looking morning. 23 the top temp. Sunny is the forecast. Gorgeous looks the sky. Sunny tomorrow, warming up a little bit with top of 25, but the lows are just as cold. Tomorrow might actually get... Yeah, so bottom of 9 tomorrow morning. Eesh. This morning in Millbank, yeah, 10 degrees feels more like 7 at the moment. And for Nexus Pools, best pools in Buddy, today's UV reading will peak at 5, which is moderate to slip, slop, slap, so you can slide.
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20: Coming up in 10 minutes' time, you know when you're an adult and there's a core moment that when you were a kid something stood out and you never forget it. I think I have scarred my 7-year-old grandson with something I did.
0: I hope it wasn't nudes.
20: It was.
0: You shouldn't be over there doing nudes.
20: No, I know, it wasn't. I'll tell you all about it.
0: It doesn't actually involve nudes, does it? I was just being sarcastic. I was just being stupid, to be honest.
20: Yeah.
0: No way. You can't, no. Grandma, yuck.
20: No, no, yuck. Something happened. I am mortified. And I'll share it with you in the next 10 minutes.
0: Okay. Oh. Concerned for Freddie there.
20: Yes, so am I.
0: There's a wild doco about to hit the streaming services. It's about the rules of a strip club in the Bible Belt of the US of O.
20: Have you ever been to a strip club?
0: No, I walked past them because we used to go out in the cross.
20: Oh, of course. King's Cross. Yeah, of course.
0: No, it was always like the weird hawker guys at the front of the shops, and we had the whole thing because we were just going out to go to a club or a pub, and we'd be like, "Don't, no, I can't, no eye contact, no eye contact."
20: Keep walking, boys.
0: Because if they see you look, they come over, and they're already seedy looking dudes, and the place looks seedy. It was always like, I don't want to go in there. So no, I haven't been in a strip club. I'm pretty sure, no.
20: Oh, yeah, okay.
0: But yeah, there's some pretty weird rules if you're in the Bible Belt of the USA and you're a stripper, and we'll talk about it next on Hits.

0: 19-7 Hits Breakfast with Maddie and Trace. Boy, winter's here. It's the 1st of June and it's just like kicked in instantly. So good on you, Mother Nature. 10 feels like 7 this morning.
1: Yeah, and you rode in. And did you have another jacket on?
0: I had 2 pairs of trackies. I wore 2 jumpers, a shirt, gloves. But even then, the face was pretty cold. But I put the hoodie over the top of the head, but it was still, the wind was cold.
1: Yeah, we're going to have to get you a balaclava.
0: Well, I've got that one the person made.
1: Oh, that's right. The one with the beard.
0: The knitted beard on there.
1: Where that?
0: There, yeah, somewhere. I love that.
1: People will see you and think you're trying to rob someone.
0: Well, if the police saw me, yeah, they probably would pull me over. Stripped and Nashville is a series coming to the streams. You can watch it free on Tubi. It follows 6 of the city's most dynamic dancers over the course of several days, giving a behind-the-scenes look into their backgrounds, upbringings, personal relationships, and business savviness. It's part of the US Bible Belt, so the rules are a little different.
2: 1.3 million people, but we only have 2 strip clubs in town. We do live in the Bible Belt. They're very conservative views here.
3: They love Jesus, football, and guns, but they hate tits.
4: Makes it a little difficult.
5: Everybody has different beliefs on what you can and cannot do with your own body.
6: I never thought that I would make over 100 grand. Like, I never thought that would be possible.
0: So as part of the US Bible Belt area where socially conservative beliefs heavily influence culture and daily life, Nashville strip clubs, there are only 2 of them, and they're heavily monitored by the city's sexual-oriented business, SOB board, that regulates adult entertainment venues. Among its strict rules, traditional lap dances are banned. Dancers must be fully clothed apart from when they're on stage.
1: Oh, okay, because, yeah, sometimes when they're not on stage, they walk around and, yeah.
0: But they can't take the clothes off until they get on stage. So even when they get up on the stage, they've still got clothes on. There's also, when they start taking clothes off, there's this buffer, this 1 meter no-touch buffer. So the moment a body part is exposed, patrons must be 1 meter away from performers, and performers need to be 18 inches or 45 centimeters from the ground to prevent further physical contact. At the club, they kind of have this, like, a tape line around the stage, and customers are not allowed to cross that. The customers can't cross this barrier, so they have to throw the money.
1: That's what I was going to ask you. Are they allowed to still put dollar bills in the G-string?
0: Can't touch. Got to be, once the girls are taking clothes off, got to be a meter away, and also the girls are going to be raised off the ground. Strippers must be fully clothed again before they get off the stage. After a performance, they say it's easier to get a gun than it is to strip in Nashville.
1: 100 grand, though. That's not bad money.
0: Yeah, it's not bad money. I mean,
1: maybe the old girl needs to get over to Nashville. Maybe not. Maybe back in a heyday.
0: They're pretty fit, like they're working the pole. Your shoulder's busted. What are you going to be?
1: That's why I said younger Trace.
0: What are you going to be doing up there just whinging about your shoulder rattling around with all your medications in your pocket?

0: 12 to 7. Hits Brekkie with Maddie and Trace. Think Like Trace back after 7 o'clock. Match all five words of what Trace thinks in the Game of Word Association for your $4,280. But hey, the 3 of the 5 match words will get you the $50 to spend. South Clan Hotel.
1: I'm stepping my game up this week. I've been putting in woeful efforts. You know, last week even Naomi got through and she opted out of the Maddie and Trace. That was a sort of jarring
0: of the second chance showback.
1: Yeah, it was sort of jarring that she didn't want to be in it. And we can't force people. That wasn't it. I just thought, no, I need to step up and make everyone at least win $50 spend South Clan Hotel.
0: Well, so we've had have we had 2 months now where someone's won the...
1: Well, I haven't... I should announce the one on Friday and we weren't here, so I'm going to have to announce the second winner.
0: So we should have two winners, shouldn't we?
1: Yeah. First one hasn't come in yet.
0: First person hasn't picked up their runners-up Maddie and Trey show bag.
1: It's a surprise, isn't it?
0: Yeah, I don't know. Or is it a bit of a tell?
1: Might have to beef it up a bit.
0: But yeah, my finger's feeling good, having a rest over the...
1: Oh, I didn't know. Yeah, yeah. So you... Oh, actually, yeah, because you haven't... Wednesday we didn't even play because the phones didn't work. Mm. So you've had Wednesday, Thursday, Friday, Saturday, 5 days.
0: Yeah, the fingers had a good rest.
1: Okay, did you elevate and ice?
0: Yeah, elevated and iced it. So if you just, I reckon if you just go a couple of days this week with giving someone a prize, I reckon it'll be back to normal pretty soon.
1: Oh, thank God. We won't have to hear the carry on. That's exciting.
0: Well, that's up to you, just getting it all that's right for the listeners.
1: Thanks, Maddie.
0: That's all right, mate.
1: Okay, something happened over the weekend. Now, I was in Brisbane and seeing my daughter and Mark had to get another bloody surgery on his eye. And, you know, if something happens when you're a kid, something that stays with you forever, for example, I guess, it didn't happen to me, but I know it's happened to some people, walking in on your parents, getting jiggy with it.
0: Yeah.
1: Like that's something I can only imagine stays with you forever.
0: Oh, the horror.
1: Yeah. Like it's never happened to me. It hasn't happened to you.
0: No.
1: So there's been nothing sort of, you know, shocking that happened when you were younger that you think about?
0: Fortunately, no.
1: Okay. Well, I decided to go for a shower and I thought I locked the door. I'm in the shower. Next minute. You hear, oh, sorry, Grandma.
0: What happened?
1: Freddie's walked in while I was in the shower. Well, yeah, to him it probably was. And then I'm just in there thinking.
0: You can't lock the bathroom door?
1: Well, I thought I did. And I'm thinking it was very steamy and it was full glass, like it's a shower with full glass. It was very steamy, so I'm just hoping. And then when I come out, nothing was said. I was waiting. I don't know whether he's going to say something. Should I say something? And we just pretended like nothing happened. But then I'm thinking, is he going to be like 20, 30, 40 years old?
0: It's the
1: thinking of that
0: it's
1: time.
0: The elephant in the room, isn't it?
1: You could have used
0: Well, that's like, they don't say it's the mouse in the room, do they?
1: You could have just for this story. It was the elephant in the shower. So, yeah, is this a key core memory for my little Freddie that he's never going to forget for the rest of his life? You don't want to see your grandma.
0: Is that the moment that Freddie goes, no, girls are not for me?
2: Call Maddie and Trace anytime.
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9: Good morning. This is Louise Nielsen with your latest Bundaberg local news. A motorcyclist in his 50s has suffered life-threatening injuries following a crash with a kangaroo at South Isis. Paramedics rushed to the scene on Butchers Road yesterday around 6 p.m. The man was taken to Bundaberg Hospital with significant leg injuries in a potentially life-threatening condition. A house in Bundaberg will now set you back around $730,000 on average, according to the latest data. Real Estate Institute of Queensland research has shown property prices have kept climbing in the March quarter. CEO Antonia Mercarella explains what we've seen locally.
10: Bundaberg, for instance, has experienced growth of close to 6% for the quarter and across the year over 16%. So certainly Bundaberg is one of the strongest performing regional markets.
9: Residents are set to come together over a cuppa for Bundaberg's annual morning tea. Locals are being urged to attend the annual fundraiser to help raise money for vital cancer research, prevention and support services. Burnett MP Stephen Bennett has the information.
11: Well, it's really important. 16th of June at 9 a.m, the doors will be swung open on Key Street, CWA. It is about the biggest morning tea. It is about raising funds for the Cancer Council, but more importantly, it is about acknowledging those victims and survivors and families that get affected so much. Come along, be generous, and let's have a morning tea. Let me give you a cup of tea, a cup of coffee, but let's make sure we raise those much-needed funds.
9: And as uncertainty over fuel and fertiliser prices continue to affect local cane farmers, a local politician is urging growers to have their voices heard. A federal government review is looking at whether the sugar code should remain unchanged, be amended or expire in 2027. Federal member for Flynn, Colin Boyce, says locals in the sugar industry should have their say to protect their livelihoods.
12: It goes from everything to complying with rules and regulations, reef legislation, for an example, particularly in Queensland, how that affects their business and actually whether they can comply with all of the reporting regimes and so forth.
2: Hits 939, National News, now.
13: Morning, I'm Phoebe Humphrey. Voters continue to punish Labor in the wake of its controversial budget, with today's Redbridge poll showing One Nation Now leads both the ALP and the Coalition on primary votes. Primary support for the government has fallen 3% since the budget and its housing tax reforms. Meantime, the housing market is beginning to flatline. New data from Cotality shows the market losing momentum in May as higher interest rates and tax changes weigh on demand. Sydney and Melbourne led the weakness, with dwelling values falling by 0.9 and 0.8% respectively. Work begins today on Brisbane's Olympic Stadium. Victoria Park is now closed to the public, despite protesters saying it will impact Aboriginal land and green space. Two cultural heritage protection applications relating to works there have been rejected. And the SES has been inundated with more than 500 calls for help as a powerful storm continues to batter the southwest of WA, with almost 30,000 losing power. Elsewhere, weather warnings are also in place in Victoria and South Australia.
8: 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It's 939, your sport now.
13: In sport, Essendon remain at the bottom of the ladder after a 30-point loss to West Coast. It was the Bombers' first game under interim coach Dean Solomon following the sacking of Brad Scott. He admits the club's injury list took its toll.
14: Well, I think we had, of our seven leaders, we had one of our leaders out there today. We're just going to use this, just use it as an education piece, but we want to hit the ground, hit the finishing line running.
13: And Penrith has ended the Warriors' winning streak. Earlier, the Raiders knocked off the Cowboys while the Dragons shocked the Broncos. That's the latest news in sport.
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8: 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Hits 939, Bundy weather.
0: Sunny for Bundaberg today, going up to a top of 23 degrees. Sunny tomorrow with a top of 25. This morning it is cold, your 10 degrees, feels more like 7. And for Nexus Pools, the best pools in Bundaberg, today's UV reading will peak at 5, which is still moderate. It's a slip, slop, slap, seek and slide. Come on, now shake it
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15: All thanks to the South Kalan Hotel. It is Think Like Trace coming up in the next 10 minutes. The jackpot has reached an amazing, a record amount, $4,280. Imagine that going off. One lucky person taking it out. You're probably listening to me going, it's never going to happen, Trace. It's very hard to think like you. We had a couple of people at the show say that. So I have been doing some manifesting.
0: Oh, finally.
15: Well, there's no need to say that. I have been, yeah, a bit busy, but I've had a couple of days off. A lot of driving down to Brisbane, 8 hours in the car. So I have been manifesting. And I think the reason, not only to let our wonderful listeners win prizes, but also to get your finger better.
0: Yeah, just a couple of days if I'm off the button.
15: Yeah, 5 days you haven't pressed it.
0: Yeah, I reckon if I have at least 2 days off the button today, it'd be near full fitness.
15: Okay, if not, I've organised Brett to come in if it gets sore again, just to press it, just to give you a bit of a rest.
0: Talk of manifesting. Did you hear about the lady who won the 60 mil?
15: Yes, I did.
0: And how she changed a single number?
15: Yes, I did.
0: She thought she had too many 30s?
15: Yeah.
0: So she changed one number and then she took out...
15: Yeah, Matthew.
0: Divvy 60 one.
15: Million. Yeah.
0: There's a lot of Matthews you're dropping.
15: Yes, I know, because I kept looking at that going, why wasn't that me?
0: Well, like...
15: 60 million!
0: You can't live like that if you just compare...
15: But she didn't think she'd win.
0: No, but anyway, I think it's just dangerous always comparing yourself to people.
15: I didn't even have entries in, so yeah. No, I've dropped off.
0: Well, we'll see how we go with Think Like Trace. Before that, though, next, Aussies are swapping dogs and cats for what new pet?
15: Is it guinea pigs?
0: Thought you'd be hoping for the beaver.
15: Oh, we can't have them here. I don't think they do well, but I'd love a pet beaver. You'd like a beaver.
0: Oh, I'd probably go an otter.
15: Oh, okay.
0: Beavers are a bit big.
15: It doesn't matter.
0: They're surprisingly big, the beavers.
15: Yeah, they are. Okay.
0: So, is it a beaver that the Aussies are swapping dogs and cats for as a new pet? Probably not. You don't think they go well climate-wise?
15: No.
0: It's too hot here?
15: No, and they need water and dams, and I don't have that in my backyard.
0: Okay, we'll find out what it is next on Hits.
1: Go

0: 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Australians are swapping dogs and cats for a new animal. Though that headline's a little bit misleading. It's not like they're trading in.
1: Everyone's trading in their cats and dogs.
0: That headline makes it sound way sadder than it actually is. It just means they're choosing a different pet, not actually trading their current pets in for a new type of pet, which would be terrible.
1: Okay, yes.
0: And I don't like that.
1: You did mention the beaver. You got me a bit excited, but it's not beaver, is it? Imagine that, because you know when you get home from work, you know, Molly gets so excited. Imagine getting home and having a happy beaver welcome you.
0: Yeah, do you think Molly and the beaver would get on?
1: Yeah, I think so.
0: They're not an overly aggressive animal, the beaver, are they?
1: I don't. Oh, didn't we do a story about an aggressive?
0: No, that one had rabies.
1: Okay, and my beaver would not have rabies.
0: That was terrorising people. No, that was sad because it had the rabies, so it was just kind of losing its mind a bit. But no, I don't believe, unless they're agitated, I suppose. I don't.
1: Oh, everyone gets that. You know, if they get agitated, they get angry. I do.
0: Yeah, we all get a bit agitated. No, they're not a native of Australia, unfortunately. But wouldn't it be great just tracing a beaver?
1: Oh, take Molly and the beaver for a walk.
0: Can you get a beaver on a leash?
1: Of course.
0: you have to train them, I suppose.
1: Yeah, yeah. It's like any animal, yeah.
0: Mm.
1: What is it?
0: New data shows a major shift in Australian pet culture, with families bypassing the traditional dog or cat for a surprisingly clever alternative. A house rabbit.
1: A house rabbit? But we can't have them here.
0: What do you mean?
1: In Queensland, they're banned.
0: Mm-hmm. They are. This is what the study said.
1: Okay. Maybe, yeah, you can't have rabbits in Queensland.
0: Well, why can you have them everywhere else?
1: I don't know.
0: Is it because of, agriculture?
1: Yeah, I think so.
0: Think a ban would be because of agriculture?
1: Because they're cute. I'd like a rabbit.
0: Would you?
1: Yeah, they're cute.
0: Well, if you're allowed and you could have whatever, would you go a beaver or a rabbit?
1: Beaver first, rabbit second.
0: Okay.
1: Yeah.
0: Yeah, dang. I'd love to see Molly and the beaver. Just two.
1: And then just, yeah. And then
0: just
1: you do
0: two pals from different walks of life.
1: Yeah, and then you do a book. We could do a picture book on it. Their travels.
0: Oh, dude, like a kid's book.
1: Yeah. That could be a good side hustle.
0: Oh, that would be the kids' books is a good
1: Teak
0: side hustle.
1: Teak can draw and paint. Like, she can do the illustrations.
0: She could do all the illustrations. Yeah, I think I'd be good at writing the storylines between Molly and the beaver.
1: Oh, that's not going to happen.
0: Do you reckon, would the beaver steal Molly's food?
1: Oh, yeah. I reckon beavers would be a bit cheeky.
0: Molly's there every day just looking so disappointed, being like, I've had nothing to eat. That stupid beaver's eating all my food. I never thought this would be a good idea to have a house beaver. A study conducted, which included 2,000 Aussies, single and dual income pet parents, revealed that rabbits are fast emerging as a trend in the pet world. It's becoming such a subculture that owners have coined a term for it, fluffle folk.
1: Oh, Jesus.
0: That's a bit lame, isn't it?
1: Yeah. Yeah, I was all in until you said that. go the beaver.
0: Beaver for the win?
1: The beaver, folks.
0: Beaver. Yeah, well, you need a name for that, don't you?
1: Yeah.
0: An eager beaver. Coming up next, people are eager beavers to take out Think Like Trace. Have a $4,000 on hits.

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1: All thanks to South Glen Hotel. It is time to play Think Like Trace. The jackpot has reached an amazing record-breaking amount, $4,280. So match your 5 words to win the cash. Match 3 will give you $50 to go out to South Glen Hotel, try one of their amazing meals or whatever you want to spend that on. They've got amazing meals there. If you don't get that, apart from Maddie's finger getting a bit sore pressing that failed jingle, you also...
0: I've had it in the hyperbaric chamber all weekend. I got a finger one, a finger chamber.
1: How much do they go for? They'd only be small.
0: Yeah, they're small.
1: And probably you could get an extra small one. Save some money.
0: Well, yeah, if you're buying a full body hyperbaric chamber, those things...
1: Oh, that'd be very expensive. Oh,
0: tens of thousands, mate. Yeah, but this one, I got a finger chamber, hyperbaric chamber. I got that one for $650, so money well spent.
1: I know you're lying. You're too tight to spend six.
0: No, it's a tax.
1: You can claim it's a tax.
0: It's a tax write-off.
1: You can also opt in to
0: I almost went with a finger boot. You know, like a moon boot?
1: Like Patty's got at the moment. Yeah.
0: I was going to go with them for the finger.
1: Oh, you can also opt in for that. In there is, you know, an amazing array of things. A Hits 939 pen, a Maddie and Trace temp tattoo, Hits 939 branded ruler kids. Everyone, you'll be the envy of the school there if you got that. A CD from the prize cupboard, a picture with Maddie and I on our Facebook page, and also a pair of Hits 939 sunnies as worn by one Maddie Ambrose.
0: We didn't even announce who won the last one.
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0: Good morning. Hits Breakfast with Maddie and Trace. Think like Trace Tone.
1: How low can you go? Win money to spend at the South Kalan Hotel or the Cash Jackpot. If you can do that disturbing thing and think like Trace.
2: Good morning. Hits 939. Who have we got there?
3: Oh, hey. It's Jess. How are you?
2: Good, Jess. How are you, darling?
3: Good. Good, good. Thank you.
2: Have you played before?
3: I am. I think I was actually the last jackpot winner.
2: Oh, Jess.
4: Of course.
2: Oh, now, Jess, you won an amazing $4,100. Have you been still trying to get through to play or?
3: Every now and then I do, yeah. And well, I've got today off, so I thought, why not?
2: Well, you've done very well, Jess, because the lines have been ringing since 7 o'clock. You've got through and you're the reigning champion. This is exciting.
3: It is exciting.
2: If you win, you'll be happy. Probably Bundy won't, though.
3: Well, yeah, I know. I'm thinking the same.
4: It'll mean the game follows a trend that if someone wins it the first time, they win it the second time.
2: Because you got, yeah, Nicole, Jess, Jess.
4: Yeah.
2: Okay. I'm going to go out, leave you with Maddie. Good luck.
3: Thank you.
4: All right, Jess, the door is shut. Let's match it as many words as possible. The five, of course, 4,280 is what we're playing for this morning, but the three of the five match words gets a $50 spend South Plain Hotel. Good luck. First word is banjo.
3: Banjo.
4: Yes.
3: Instrument.
4: Then we've got nutmeg.
3: A spice.
4: Hamlet.
3: Like the play?
4: Yeah, I guess it is spelt the same.
3: I'm going to go with play.
4: Play, cool. Yeah, I don't know if there's any other meaning for it, to be honest with you. The fourth word is boxer.
3: You said boxer?
4: Boxer, yeah, B-O-X-E-R.
3: Like a punch, like a, yeah, let's go.
4: Well, the dog and the sport is spelt the same way.
3: Okay. All right, let's go dog.
4: Okay, I'm not trying to steer you there, I just...
3: No, that's okay.
4: I don't think there's any difference in the spelling of either, so it could mean either. Last word is spoil.
3: Spoil?
4: Yep, spoil.
3: There's a tricky one. I really don't know. Well,
4: I suppose there's two ways of looking at it. It's like spoiling a small child, or you could wreck something by spoiling it. So that you got kind of those two options.
3: Oh yeah, I just keep thinking that I have a spoiled child.
4: So yeah, but it could be either, I guess.
3: Yeah. Let's go. I'm just going to go love because I love my child and I spoil her.
4: Cool. Trace.
2: Was it?
4: Yeah, there's a couple of words that could go two different ways.
2: Okay. What do you reckon? If you have to put your humble abode at Kepnock on the line, what are we getting?
4: For the sake of my finger, I'm hoping the $50 to spend South Plain Hotel.
2: Yeah, okay, so three, okay.
4: I've had it in the finger barrack chamber all weekend.
2: wish I had a mouth one here to put on you this morning. Okay, let's go with the first word.
4: Banjo.
2: Ooh.
4: You'd be familiar with those from Gatton, wouldn't you?
2: Ding, ding, ding, ding, ding, ding, ding, ding. Instrument.
4: Yeah. Ooh, that's a bit loud. That's ouch. Bit loud on there on the ding from me. Okay, one from one. Good work. Nutmeg.
2: You can do nutmeg in soccer. I don't think Jess would say that.
4: We do that at home all the time, Teak and I.
2: Yeah, you did to me once. Annoyed the hell out of me.
4: Oh, that was so good. Yeah, I nutmegged you from, right across there. That was actually sick, that nutmeg. That was one of my best ever.
2: Yeah, whatever. Spice.
4: Yeah.
2: Okay. If I don't get the $50 voucher from here, I'm getting in the Mazda going home.
4: All right, third word, two from two. Hamlet.
2: That could Shakespeare play book. I'm going to go book because I read it at school.
4: Ooh.
2: No, I read it at school. Shakespeare.
4: It's the other one you said.
2: Play.
4: Yep.
2: Okay, money's out of play, but still two to go. Surely I'll just recap for you there, Maddie, because you know I don't like you doing it. So I've got two and there's two to go. I need one to get $50 spend at South Clan Hotel.
4: Okay. Fourth word. Boxer.
2: Oh, I'm going because that could be a boxer in the ring, gloves, or it could be a dog. I'm going to go dog.
4: Yeah.
2: Whoa. Get that India. Jess, $50 spent South Carolina.
4: I was hoping for a prize.
2: No, you weren't. You said before, I hope I press the fail
4: no,
2: jingle.
4: No, I don't.
2: Yeah, my finger's up for it. It's been in the chamber all weekend. Okay, let's get this last one and see if it was that one that stopped us getting the $4,280.
4: The last word, spoil.
2: Okay, that could be like you spoil plans or ruin something or at all. So if you spoil your partner, you can pamper them. Pamper, spoil. I'm going to go pamper.
4: Pamper. Do you like pamper packs?
2: No.
4: You got one that time, remember?
2: Yeah, I know, I know. Jess, congratulations, darling.
4: You don't know.
2: Oh, yeah, what'd she say?
4: Love.
2: Love, spoil love. Okay, love. That's good. 3 from 5. You get $50 to spend at the South Kalan Hotel. And we're not going to hear about Matty whinging about his finger, Jess. Thank you so much for playing. You have a good day.
3: Thank you.
1: Bye, darling. Up with Matty and Trace.
4: Have you got bigger hands than me?
2: Yeah, we've done that
4: have
2: before.
4: We? Yeah. Oh, man.
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4: Good morning, Louise Nielsen here with your latest Bundaberg local news. A motorcyclist is fighting for life after a motorbike crash with a kangaroo at South Isis. Paramedics were called to the incident on Butchers Road yesterday around 6 p.m. The man in his 50s was taken to Bundaberg Hospital with significant leg injuries in a potentially life-threatening condition. Local cane growers, harvesting operators and mill workers are being encouraged to have their say on the federal government's sugar code survey. A review is examining whether the sugar code should remain unchanged, be amended or allowed to lapse when it expires in 2027. Flynn MP Colin Boyce says it's important for local cane farmers to give feedback, especially amid uncertain times for the industry.
5: With the crisis in the Middle East, that is affecting input costs, particularly for growers, for the millers, for the transport operators, for the harvesters, for the exporters, you know, fertiliser, fuel, all of those input costs have to be borne by the industry and how the industry can make its way forward.
4: Submissions close on June 16. Tight housing supply and strong demand continues to push up prices in Queensland's property market. Even with rising interest rates, global uncertainty and tax reforms, growth isn't showing signs of slowing down. Real Estate Institute of Queensland CEO Antonia Mercarella says on average, homes across the state will set buyers back $990,000.
6: We're seeing that Queensland's property prices are continuing to move in a northerly direction. So the statewide median house price has risen by just over 4.2%. And similarly for units, we've also seen an increase of around 4.8%.
4: In Bundaberg, house prices saw an increase of 5.80%, the average home now setting you back $730,000. And to local sport, Pass Brothers went down against Waves Tigers in round 7 of the Bundaberg Rugby League. Waves Tigers won 54-0 in Saturday's game at Salter Oval. Tigers are top of the ladder while Pass Brothers are fourth.
3: Hits 939, national news, now.
7: Morning, I'm Phoebe Humphrey. Barnaby Joyce says he's not surprised by the latest poll, which shows One Nation is the most popular political party in Australia. The latest Redbridge poll revealing the party's primary vote has risen to 31% ahead of Labor on 28%. The coalition sits on 20. Barnaby telling Seven it's clear Aussies are fed up with the current government.
8: The issue is that people are suffering from the cost of living because of the insane desire to change the weather, incremental environmental laws, the fact that people can't afford a house.
7: The Defence Force has updated recruitment rules allowing trans and non-binary applicants to complete fitness testing. News Corp reports documents obtained under Freedom of Information laws also reveal those identifying as non-binary are currently unable to take part in AUKUS submarine training programs due to the US military policies. Victoria's free public transport period is officially over, but fares are half price for the rest of the year, and hundreds have been arrested in Paris after violent clashes following Paris Saint-Germain's Champions League win.
3: Cash for scrap. Icon Metals Recycling, 16 Steptoe Street, Bundy East. It's 939. Your sport now.
7: In sport, the Panthers are now two games clear on top of the NRL table after a dramatic 20-18 win over the Warriors. Penrith were without Origin stars Nathan Cleary, Isaiah Yeo and Brian To'o, but Casey McLean backed up from his debut for the Blues with two tries.
9: No, I got told after camp anyways, I was like, oh, I don't mind. And then I got told at training because you're still young. I was like, oh, fair enough.
7: They're on Fox. And no new coach bounce for Essendon, going down to the Eagles by 30 points in Perth. It was interim coach Dean Solomon's first game. That's the latest news and sport.
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12: Sunny for Bundaberg today with a top of 23 degrees. Cold start though, so winter is here. Sunny tomorrow with a top of 25. This morning in Brannion, you're 12.5, feels like 9.2 this morning. 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
13: 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Just the hits, noughties we are picking from on the PTH spreadsheet. I am on 9, Maddie is on 8, and today I went with Silverchair Straight Lines.

0: That means, my friend, you started the week with a win. That's good news coming, you know, about a big weekend of getting your finger up to scratch for another big week of Pick the Hit.
1: Yeah, it was good to have a bit of a rest, just not hitting that.
0: Well, you've had 6 days of not pressing it now, so.
1: And I've been rehabbing.
0: Who would have thought you'd have a hyperbaric chamber for your finger? Never seen one before. I even Googled it, I couldn't find it. Don't know where the hell you got it from.
1: Yeah, you got to search high and low. That just shows my commitment to this show. The fact that I dug that deep, that I found a fingerbaric chamber to get myself good.
0: I'm glad your fingers are in tip-top condition, my friend.
1: Maybe after, you know, the new financial year, it'll be back when I was like a kid again.
0: What did you go with? The fingers of an 18-year-old.
1: Starts sounding a little gross, doesn't it?
0: It certainly does. What did you go with today?
1: I went with Thank You for the Votes at Hits 939's Facebook. Nelly, Kelly Rowland, Dilemma on Bunny's Hits 939.

0: 10 to 8. It's Brekkie with Maddie and Trey. Diesel prices are down. Might be time to revisit Isuzu at Bundaberg, Isuzu.
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2: It is Sunday, 31st of May, which was yesterday. We had a couple of late birthdays. Rosie, welcome to the teenage years, Rosie. Lots of love, Mum, Dad, Maddie and Chels.
0: Spencer, happy birthday, little monkey. We hope you had the best day. Love, Mummy, Daddy, Lexi and Indy.
2: Hannah turns 13 yesterday. Happy birthday, Hannah. Hope you had a wonderful day. Love, Mum, Dad, to Leah, Haley, Richie and Luke.
0: Also yesterday, Riley, happy 16th. We hope you have a wonderful day for a wonderful young lady. Lots of love from Dad, Mum, Charlotte, Chase, Emmett and Violet.
2: And having a birthday today, it is the 1st of June, is Alex Harnett. Happy 14th birthday, Alex. Keep being your awesome self. We're so proud of you. Have the best day. Lots of love from Mum, Dad and Rory.
0: Also today, Logan. Happy 10th birthday to our kind, smart, funny boy. Officially double digits. We're so proud of you. Love you so much. Love Mum, Dad and Flynn.
2: And it's time to spin the wheel. All thanks to Bundaberg Communications to pick a winner. $20 to spend on chockies and lollies. And that is going to Logan. Congratulations, darling. If you've got a birthday shout-out you want to share, do that through our website, hits929.com.au.

0: 6 to 8. Hits Brekkie with Maddie and Trace. We do it thanks to Bundaberg Motor Group on a sunny one today, but it is the start of winter and feeling 23 the top temp, but that's not what it feels like at the moment across Bundy. Let's find out where Brett is this morning.
1: The Hits 939, Roadrunner. Out and about on the streets of Bundy for In Style Men's Land.
0: Morning, Brett. How you doing out there this morning with the nude legs? Winter is here.
2: Yeah, might not be the conditions for a short enthusiast, is it?
0: No, not the best.
3: Even I've got jeans on today and I, you know, don't really feel the cold, but it was a bit chilly this morning. People want to know, Brett, where are you and what do you got?
2: Well, yeah, I'm just going to try and find a nice spot in the sun this morning over here at the Riverside Parklands, where you can find me and the Roadrunner with all the good stuff to give you here. We've got some nice cold Bundy juices. Tea from Cruiser Bakehouse, of course. Come up trumps again. Cream buns. Bang. Enjoy that. Got discount vouchers from Burger Urge. All of the good stuff going on with me here in the Roadrunner. Kind of find me at Riverside Parklands to come and get it, though. Of course, thanks to InStyle Men's Land. And I might need to take some of their advice and go in for an insulated jacket or a fleece pullover.
0: Yeah.
2: They've got plenty more. Everything you need to stay warm at InStyle Men's Land.
3: 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Bye.
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0: Hits Brecky with Maddie and Trace. We got a great debate coming up after 8 o'clock. You get to settle on 415-330-886 to get yourself the double pass to Reading Cinemas. The Maddie and Trace great debate this morning is, should Trace pack away that Broncos doona for the year? More after eight.
1: He studies the ladder. He checks the stats. He's in three different expert tipping comps. And somehow, you're still beating him.
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19: Good morning. This is Louise Nielsen with your latest Bundaberg local news. A man in his 50s is fighting for life after a motorbike crash with a kangaroo at South Isis. Emergency services were called to the scene on Butchers Road yesterday around 6 p.m. The man was taken to Bundaberg Hospital with significant leg injuries in a potentially life-threatening condition. Property prices keep climbing in Bundaberg. According to the Real Estate Institute of Queensland, the statewide median house price rose 4.21% over the March quarter to $990,000. Meantime, in Bundaberg, house prices saw an increase of 5.80%, the average home now setting you back $730,000. REIQ CEO Antonia Mercarella says it's due to the tight supply and strong demand, which is set to continue.
8: We know that regional markets tend to offer greater affordability. So we are seeing that those markets, we're hearing stories of people moving to regional markets where the dollar goes a lot further. But similarly, what we're seeing is that investors are interested in regional markets here in Queensland.
19: Bundi's gearing up for its 12th annual morning tea. The community is being invited to come along to the Bundaberg's Queensland Country Women's Association Hall on June 16 to raise funds for cancer research. Chair of Relay for Life, Bundaberg and Fraser Coast, Harrison Titmarsh, says no one should have to face a diagnosis alone, and it's great to see locals come together for the fundraising initiative.
20: So about 2,100 people located here in the Wide Bay area are diagnosed with cancer each year. So events just like this raise vital funds for cancer support services, research and prevention for Cancer Council Queensland.
19: And the Bundaberg Aquatic Centre has been recognised with an architecture award. The state-of-the-art facility has earned a commendation in the public architecture category at the 2026 Central Queensland Regional Architecture Awards. The Aquatic Centre has been recognised alongside project architects, Arch, who received the commendation for their work delivering the facility.
18: Hits 939, National News, now.
21: Morning, I'm Phoebe Humphrey. Labor is refusing to say if last month's federal budget is the reason behind its latest drop in the polls. Today's Redbridge poll shows One Nation has overtaken Labor on primary votes, 31% to 28%. MP Tanya Plibersek telling Seven while the budget has copped criticism, One Nation isn't exactly offering alternatives.
22: It's time for One Nation to start talking about how they would deliver some of these things, because every opportunity they've had, they've actually voted against things that would make it easier.
21: Australia will only buy second-hand US nuclear-powered subs under an AUKUS overhaul. Defence Minister Richard Marles says the move will save Aussie taxpayers a significant amount of money. Price growth across Australia's property market has stalled with big falls in Melbourne and Sydney. Figures by Cotality shows the two cities dropped 0.8% and 0.9% respectively in May. And Dua Lipa has tied the knot, the singer marrying actor Callum Turner in London, wearing a look paying homage to Bianca Jagger.
18: Four Walls Realty, specialising in all things sales. 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It's 939, your sport now.
21: In sports, Socceroos coach Tony Popovich has settled on his final 26-man squad for the World Cup. Matt Ryan and Matthew Leckie have been named to play in their fourth cup. Popovich has also included Christian Vapalto and Titi Yenke. The Aussies' first match is on June 14. Essendon has lost its first game under interim coach Dean Solomon, going down to West Coast by 30 points. And in the NRL, the Panthers are now two games clear on top of the ladder after downing the Warriors 20-18 to close out round 13. That's the latest news and sport.
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18: 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It's 939, Bundy weather.
0: Sunny with a top of 23 for Bundaberg today. Sunny tomorrow with a max of 25. This morning, yeah, 13.8 feels like 11. Winter is definitely here. And for Nexus Pools, the best pools in Bundy, today's UV reading will peak at 5, which is moderate. So slip, slop, slap, seek and slide.
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1: And wherever you are on the iHeart app. Being a Monday, it is time for Maddie and Trace's great debate. Should the Broncos doona be packed away?
0: Pack it away, bud.
1: Is the debate topic. Maddie, of course, is the affirmative. And if you have a look on our Hits 939 Facebook page, Mark made the bed last night. He turned the Broncos logo down, face down.
0: Still there, though, isn't it?
1: It is still there, which I don't mind. I don't think it should be packed away, and I'll let you know why coming up next.
0: You can turn it inside out, but it's still there mocking you.
1: It's not mocking me.
0: Plus, there's many reasons why.
1: Well, let's just say there wasn't, you know, there was no action last night in the Broncos doona. And when you have a loss,
0: You get a lot. I don't know. Just very. Polyester's not good for human beings, and I'm
2: 100% cotton.
0: That is not 100% cotton. It's made in China.
2: I'll send you the label tonight. I'll bring it in and show you the label.
0: That's an absolute lie. We'll have the great debate.
2: Okay.
0: Put that Broncos doona away. You settle debates next on Hits.

0: 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Hits Brekkie, Mithy and Trace with you. But visit Bundaberg Nissan for end of financial year deals, which are on right now.
1: One did uni, the other TAFE.
2: One has a graduate diploma, the other a certificate from the prestigious Jennifer Rose Academy.
1: One was born and raised in Gatton, the other in the Big Smoke of Sydney.
2: One loved debating, and the other was a car dog.
1: Yeah. So the chances of them agreeing on anything
3: are very slim.
1: On Hits 939, welcome to Maddie and Trace's Great Debate.
4: Each Monday, Maddie and I like to debate, and then you ring up, tell us who wins and why for a double pass to Reading Cinemas. So today the topic is, should the Broncos doona be packed away?
0: You've turned it inside out. You're practically
4: just upside down. It's not inside out. Just turn, face the logo down. So, because one side's blue. No, it isn't. Yeah, it's too hard to do inside out. So, just turned it upside down. I didn't mark.
0: It's still there.
4: Yeah, yeah. And I love that. I would have been peeved if he just packed it away. So, Mark turned it upside down after the loss. I wouldn't have if I made the bed, but he did. So, he was very angry.
0: If you're gonna, and I was upset. If you weren't going to make the finals, it would go, wouldn't it?
4: Yeah, probably.
0: Okay. I'm taking the affirmative.
4: Yeah.
0: Should the Broncos doona be packed away? Rather than just leaving it on the bed so it can constantly remind you of the disappointment of this season, you may as well just pack it away. Paddy's in a moon boot. Reese has forgot to play. Just put that damn doona away. You're 11th on the ladder. The bookies have already given up on you. Adam Reynolds is 100 years old and he can barely ever make the field. Treat yourself, girl, to a thread count above 3. You're Bundy's queen. You deserve something nice on that skin. Polyester's bad for your skin. It's bad for your hormones. It can be bad for testicles, and it just doesn't feel good. So for your pride, your comfort, and March Jats crackers, put that damn thing away.
4: The polyester doesn't touch my skin. I have a 1,000 thread count sheets.

0: Fred count sheet said, touching my skin. Don't worry about the Queen's.
1: Have you got 1,000 Fred counts?
0: Don't worry about the Queen's skin, mate. She's okay.
1: I'm just worried about the 1,000 Fred counts.
0: Damn it, it's like the basic math all over again. Okay.
1: You got the bloody Fred counts.
0: Okay, ready?
1: All right, 3, 2, 1.
0: Should the Broncos' doona be packed away? Of course not. Being a fan isn't conditional. Anyone can support a team when they're winning. The real test of a fan is what happens when they are losing. If I packed it away every time the Broncos lost this year, I wouldn't get any sleep. The doona is a symbol of loyalty. They don't stop being your team just because they're struggling. You don't abandon your family. You don't abandon your friends. And you certainly don't abandon your team's doona. The doona is innocent. The doona isn't dropping balls. The doona isn't missing tackles. The doona isn't giving away penalties. And this time last year, we were 7-5, exactly in the same position as we are now. If I packed it away last year, I would have had to get it back out because we won the grand final.
1: Yeah, but correct. See, if you weren't going to win this year, if you were out of the finals, you would have packed it away. Whereas your argument was you don't give up on your team.
0: Doesn't matter what I say. It's matter what Bundaberg says.
1: You wouldn't have carried it through to the end of the finals if you weren't making the finals.
0: Yeah, I was too lazy to change it and put another doona on. Okay, Bundy, it is up to you. Who won the debate and why? Double pass to Reading Cinemas is all yours. Give us a call right now. 415-30-886.

0: 22 past 8. This is Brekkie with Maddie and Trace. It's back after 8:30. Survive the 5. Are you brave enough to take on the 5 questions? Answer them in 30 seconds to get yourself 2-week trial membership at World Gym. Pizza money in there as well. We just held a Maddie and Trace debate. We do that on Mondays. The debate, should the Broncos doona be packed away? At the moment, you're flippity-flopped it, so you ain't got to see the Broncos colours.
1: Yeah, exactly. So on the back of the doona, it is blue, which is... it's just worse.
0: I didn't even think about that. I didn't even include that in my debate.
1: I know. That would have been a good point.
0: Because you're just reminding yourself of the...
1: yeah, the stupid Blues win during the week as well.
0: Yeah.
1: And also blue reminds me of Canterbury Bulldogs.
0: Yeah, so I just said pack it away rather than leave it there as a reminder of the failures of this year. Plus, polyester is terrible for people for multiple reasons.
1: I said you don't abandon your family and friends when they're doing it tough, and you certainly don't abandon Broncos.
0: 415-300-886.
1: Georgia. Okay, who won the debate and why?
2: Oh, look, it's a tough one. I have to go with you, Trace. You just can't give up on them. It's a little hard at the moment, but you just can't give up.
1: Okay, Georgia, one to me.
0: Okay, Georgia, here we go. Then does Trace have to keep that in the bed to the end of the season, even if the Broncos don't make the finals?
1: Yeah.
2: Absolutely.
1: Yeah. Okay.
2: You can put another blanket over it if you need it. It's still there.
0: Okay.
2: Still backing them.
1: Okay, Georgia, thank you. Okay. Who have we got here?
3: It's Terry. How are you?
1: Good, Tezza. Who won the debate and why?
3: Well, look, I was trying to be supportive of you. I'm a little bit of a Broncos supporter. My wife's a massive Broncos fan. She's cracking the shits. And I was nearly going to go with you. But when I saw the other side of the thing, I think it's blue. I was going to go Miss Maddie, but when it's blue, I can't have blue showing in your room. So I've got to go, definitely the Broncos, you.
0: So keep it, are you saying, Terry?
3: What's that?
0: Are you saying keep it on the bed?
3: Keep it on the bed. The only reason I'm going to keep it on the bed because I don't want to see that blue side up.
1: Okay, the blue was very jarring.
3: The blue was, I'm thinking she's turned over. She's turned to the dark
1: side.
3: Well,
1: I didn't. No, Mark
0: didn't think
1: did.
0: About that,
1: Get
0: yeah.
1: that, Terry. Mark did okay. it. I didn't.
3: Maybe she might be on your team, Maddie, for the next State of Origin.
0: No, it sounds like Mark more likely than Trace.
1: Yeah.
3: Oh, gee. Now that's the cat amongst the pigeons. What did she poke him in the eye or something last night, too? I saw that.
0: he's got a bad eye. He's just had he's out of surgery.
3: Probably gave him a slap for turning the bed over.
1: He said Reece Walsh was playing like shite. Trace, I gave him one.
0: Trace also has a pirate kink.
1: Thanks for the call, Tezza.
3: Okay, bye.
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7: No, what? Elbow is James Bond. It's Idris Elba.
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0: It's Brekkie with Maddie and Trace. 3 minutes time, Buddy's latest local news. Then we're surviving the five after 8:30. 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
4: Good morning. This is Louise Nielsen with your latest Bundaberg local news. A motorcyclist in his 50s has suffered life-threatening injuries following a crash with a kangaroo at South Isis. Paramedics rushed to the scene on Butchers Road yesterday around 6 p.m. The man was taken to Bundaberg Hospital with significant leg injuries in a potentially life-threatening condition. Support hubs have been operating in Childers to help residents who feel distressed following serious incidents in the town last week. It comes as investigations continue after a Bundaberg West man was charged over a string of alleged violent incidents, including the murder of a man last Wednesday. Police held support hubs on the weekend. They continue to appeal for anyone who may have seen a grey or silver Subaru travelling between the Sunshine Coast and Childers between 11 a.m. and 3 p.m. on Wednesday to come forward. The community is being encouraged to come together for Bundaberg's biggest morning tea. The annual fundraiser helps raise money for vital cancer research, prevention and services to support the 2,100 people who are diagnosed with cancer in the Wide Bay region each year. Guest speaker Judy Peters says the event is about showing support for each other during times when we need it the most.
5: As a survivor, as a carer, as a family member, I know how important those funds are. We'll have a beautiful morning tea provided by CWA, lots of raffles, and just an amazing morning together, supporting each other.
4: And as uncertainty over fuel and fertiliser prices continue to affect local cane farmers, a local politician is urging growers to have their voices heard. A federal government review is looking at whether the sugar code should remain unchanged, be amended or expire in 2027. Federal member for Flynn, Colin Boyce, says locals in the sugar industry should have their say to protect their livelihoods.
6: It goes from everything to complying with rules and regulations, reef legislation, for an example, particularly in Queensland. How that affects their business and actually whether they can comply with all of the reporting regimes and so forth.
3: Hits 939, national news, now.
7: Morning, I'm Phoebe Humphrey. Tony Abbott is confident he can help the coalition win back some of the support it's lost to One Nation as the former PM embarks on his new role as the Liberals' national president.
8: If you look back to the record of some previous Liberal governments, such as my own, we did scrap taxes, we did cut migration, and we didn't have an emissions obsession.
7: They're on Nine. It comes as today's Redbridge poll gives One Nation the lead in terms of primary vote. It's out to 31% ahead of Labor on 28 and the Coalition, which is back on 20. We're now one step closer to the 2032 Olympics, with building at Brisbane's Olympic Stadium to begin today. Victoria Park is now closed despite a number of protesters fighting to keep the park public. They have been removed. And one in four Aussie women say they don't plan on having kids, citing the soaring cost of living and concerns about global stability. A survey by Nine newspapers has also found those who do want kids expect to have smaller families.
3: Cash for scrap. Archon Metals Recycling. 16 Steptoe Street, Bundy East. It's 939. Your sport now.
7: In sport, the Socceroos squad for the FIFA World Cup has been announced. Former Italian Christian Vapalto, who switched nationalities just 2 days ago, has been named, while Japan-born Titi Yengi will make his national debut. In NRL, the Warriors' six-game streak has been snapped by the Panthers, Penrith winning 20-18 despite missing Origin stars Nathan Cleary, Isaiah Yeo and Brian To'o. And West Coast is having the best start to its AFL season in 5 years, beating Essendon at home by 30 points. That's the latest news and sport.
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10: Sunny, it's a beautiful looking, it's cold feeling though. 23 the top temp for Bundy today with a sunny one. We've got a sunny one tomorrow with the top of 25. This morning at Elliott Heads, your 15 degrees, feels more like 12, but it was even chillier than that this morning. And for Nexus Pools, the best pools in Bundy, today's UV reading will peak at 5. 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
11: Coming up in 10 minutes' time, there is a dog on the loose. Milo has been on the run for 7 days. Coming up in 10 minutes' time, we're going to talk about it. Well, I was going to get Sharon on the phone, but she says she cries every time she talks about him because she's trying to find this dog. But I've got some information. So Bundaberg has been helping amazingly trying to find Milo, and we'll give you all the details of the latest current signing of Milo coming up in the next 10 minutes. First, we need to survive the five. This is your chance to win a 2-week trial gym membership at World Gym, where we'll be broadcasting live this Saturday to celebrate their birthday.
10: You'll be back with your people.
11: My doppelgangers. Mm. Last time we were there broadcasting live, just everyone that walked past. Maddie, is that oh, no, that's not you, Tracy. Yeah, so it's going to be fun times this Saturday at World Gym. Also, we'll give you $50 to spend on pizza if you want to survive the fight.
10: Your butt doubles.
11: Like, we could do, like, get 10 girls from stand from behind. You have to pick which one's my butt. That'd probably be very inappropriate, but it'd be quite funny.
10: They'd be picking the fittest one amongst the pack. Is that would be the right answer. Absolutely. Boom. There it is. That one's in good shape.
11: You picked one that's really good. Maddie, you silly fool. If you want to play Survive the Five, give us a call right now. 4153 0886.

0: Good morning, Hits Breakfast with Maddie and Trace. It is 8:45 on a fresh start to Bundy today for winter. Sunny, tops of 23. We got down to about 8 degrees or something this morning. T'was freezing.
1: 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Let's go.
2: Good morning, Sarah. How are you?
3: Hey, pretty good.
2: It's cold out there.
3: Yes, it's very fresh.
2: Yeah, it's nice in the studio, but yeah, we'll soon find out. You've played before, haven't you?
3: Yes, it's been a little bit, but yeah.
2: Okay, well, it's hopefully you can take it out. And, well, Jim, that'll warm you up. Get out there, do some exercise.
0: Yeah. Yeah, get in the pool. There's lots to do at Well, Jim, that's nice. The pools are heated all year. 5 questions, 30-second time limit to answer these in to get yourself the 2-week trial membership. Well, Jim, the pizza money in there as well. You can say pass if you get stuck on one. But we come around to those original questions. Good luck. Let's get it.
1: 3, 2, 1. Your time starts. Now.
2: If it's extremely quiet, it is said that you could hear a pin what?
3: Drop.
2: What is the name of the red Sesame Street character who's popular with Tickle Me Elmo toys that was in the 90s? What's the name of the Sesame Street character?
3: Elmo.
2: Which Bruce did Demi Moore marry?
3: Pass.
2: Where in Australia would you find the big banana?
3: New South Wales.
2: In which Australian city is Circular Quay?
3: Pass.
2: And which Bruce did Demi Moore marry? You'll know this one when you think about it. Let's have a look how you went. You can hear a pin drop. That is correct. Elmo, Tickle Me Elmo. That was massive back in the day. Which Bruce did Demi Moore marry? It was Bruce Willis. And where in Australia would you find the big banana? It was Coffs Harbour, but technically you said New South Wales, so that is correct.
0: Yeah.
2: And which Australian city is Circular Quay?
0: That's Sydney, yeah.
2: It is Sydney. So not quite, darling, but thanks for ringing. You have a great day. We'll talk soon.
3: No, thank you.
2: Sarah. Bye.

0: 10 to 9 hits Brekkie with Maddie and Trace. Visit Nissan for end of financial year deals, which are on right now.
1: If you go to our Facebook page, you'll see a picture of a dog called Milo. Now, Milo has been on the loose for 7 days now. He's been spotted numerous times, but he is in flight mode and is protecting himself from everything that moves. So even though there's so many people trying to find him, every time he's spotted, he takes off. So last time he was spotted was behind the hospital. So Sharon has gone down there taking blankets down. There's water. Milo's girlfriend's down there to try and get the smell and everything, doing the best. So she said...
0: Milo's got a girlfriend.
1: Yes, Milo's got a girlfriend.
0: Okay.
1: So she said, we appreciate all the efforts, also Bundaberg community for all their efforts, from boaties to joggers and also people driving around in their cars in their
0: Milo's
1: free time.
0: Milo's a big dog.
1: Yeah, Milo's massive, gorgeous big boy. And he's just...
0: Do you know what type of dog?
1: No, I don't know.
0: He's very fluffy.
1: Yeah.
0: Like he looks like a lion.
1: Yeah, very big, very fluffy, very noticeable. That's why a lot of people are going, I just saw him here, I just saw him there. He's was spotted over at Millbank, even down near my street, Cox Crescent, over the weekend. I wasn't home, though. So they're just trying their best. Sharon said, like I messaged her and said, do you want to get on air and, you know, have a chat to help? And she goes, no, I can't. She just cries all the time. She's just desperate to find Milo. So she said, if the community can stay back at the moment, because he's been spotted behind the hospital yesterday, if there's too many people, he gets scared and takes off. Okay. So, you know, she's left, you know, his blankets and water out to see if he's having the water and the food and trying to catch him. So it's just everyone's invested. Every time Sharon puts a post up going, you know, we're doing this, we're doing that, everyone's going, we're following this story. We hope Milo can, you know, be reunited. So if you want to go to our Facebook page, there's a picture of Milo there. There's Sharon's mobile number as well if you have any information. And Milo, let's hurry up and get you home, boy. Feel that
2: 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Coming from 9 on the 20 Song Music Marathon. You'll hear this.

0: Maddie and Trace for breakfast and Bundy's best music all day. It's 939.
1: What is greatness?
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0: Kids 939.

0: It's Brekkie with Maddie and Trace. Almost done for today.
1: Yeah, certainly is. Look outside. Absolutely stunning day. No showers today. You don't have to worry. When we went to the show on Thursday, a couple of showers. Like, we've done the OB. We get back here to work. Like, there's no one here. It's a public holiday, but there's some hard-working painters next door.
0: I think they're over there this morning as well.
1: They were working hard next door and they popped their heads out the window.
2: So there's going to be no showers.
1: Had a bit of a spray. Good morning to you guys. You made my day.
0: No, it started with, they got onto that, but it started with, as soon as I got out the van, they go, "Oop, how much did you buy that one for?" I'm like, "What are you talking about?" Like, "The Origin." And I'm like, "I'm way too tired. How much would it cost to buy an Origin? You think I'm going to pay that amount of money?"
1: You know, Maddie's just tired.
0: Like, to buy the refs off.
1: It's a lot. They're not doing it for $100.
0: No, it'd cost thousands of dollars. Do you think I'm throwing $10,000 to an officiator so New South Wales can win Origin?
1: No way
0: in
1: hell.
0: No chance.
1: So good morning to you guys.
0: But
1: good
0: then
1: morning.
0: They're like, "Yeah, you cost me so much money with all your bad weather forecasts."
1: Oh, that's right.
0: Yeah.
1: You owe them money as well.
0: I don't owe them money. Stop saying stuff like that.
1: Sorry, guys. Good painting day. We're done. See ya.
0: Toodles.
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17: Hi there, this is Louise Nielsen with your latest Bundaberg local news. A motorcyclist is fighting for life after a motorbike crash with a kangaroo at South Isis. Paramedics were called to the incident on Butchers Road yesterday around 6 p.m. The man in his 50s was taken to Bundaberg Hospital with significant leg injuries in a potentially life-threatening condition. Residents are set to come together over a cuppa for Bundaberg's annual morning tea. Locals are being urged to attend the annual fundraiser to help raise money for vital cancer research, prevention and support services. Burnett MP Stephen Bennett has the information.
18: Well, it's really important. 16th of June at 9 a.m, the doors will be swung open on Key Street, CWA. It is about the biggest morning tea. It is about raising funds for the Cancer Council, but more importantly, it is about acknowledging those victims and survivors and families that get affected so much. Come along, be generous, and let's have a morning tea. Let me give you a cup of tea, a cup of coffee, but let's make sure we raise those much-needed funds.
17: Local cane growers, harvesting operators and mill workers are being encouraged to have their say on the federal government's sugar code survey. A review is examining whether the sugar code should remain unchanged, be amended or allowed to lapse when it expires in 2027. Flynn MP Colin Boyce says it's important for local cane farmers to give feedback, especially amid uncertain times for the industry.
19: With the crisis in the Middle East, that is affecting input costs, particularly for growers, for the millers, for the transport operators, for the harvesters, for the exporters, you know, fertiliser, fuel, all of those input costs have to be borne by the industry and how the industry can make its way forward.
17: Submissions close on June 16. And to local sport, Pass Brothers went down against Waves Tigers in round 7 of the Bundaberg Rugby League. Waves Tigers won 54-0 in Saturday's game at Salter Oval. Tigers are top of the ladder while Pass Brothers are fourth.
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20: Morning, I'm Phoebe Humphrey. One Nation is now the country's most popular party on primary votes, with Labor copping a backlash in the wake of its budget. Today's Redbridge poll has support for One Nation up 4% to 31. Labor's has slid by 3 to 28, while the Coalition's has eased by 2% to just 20. A 3-year-old boy has died in a house fire in Melbourne. A man was also seriously injured in the blaze at Werribee, with initial reports a second-hand e-bike or scooter was outside the home. An Australian diver says the search is ongoing in a Laos cave for two men. Rescue teams are shifting their focus to the pair after five men were freed over the weekend. Josh Richards is part of a group of divers who were flown to the Southeast Asian country.
21: There's a passage beyond. It sounds like it's even tighter and more unpleasant.
20: And one of the so-called ISIS brides who has been charged with terror offences is expected to apply for bail today. The 34-year-old was charged last week after returning to Australia more than 8 months ago.
16: Four Walls Realty, specialising in all things sales. 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It's 939, your sport now.
20: In sport, just days after pledging allegiance to Australia, young Italian star Christian Vapalto has been named in the Socceroos' final 26-man squad for the World Cup. A total of 17 players are in line to play in the World Cup for the first time. The Eagles are enjoying their best start to an AFL season in 5 years, notching up their fourth win in 2026, but coach Andrew McWalter is not getting complacent.
22: Our game's getting a little bit stronger, but we're head down, bum up.
20: And a gritty performance from the Panthers, who downed the Warriors 20-18 without their Origin stars. That's the latest news and sport.
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0: Sunny for Bundaberg today. We're going to get up to a top of 23, but winter is definitely here. What a cold start to the morning. Sunny tomorrow with a top of 25 degrees for Bundy at the moment. Your 16 degrees feels like 13. 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That is moderate. It's a slip, slop, slap. Seek and slide. Think like Trace. 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